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1: Partly cloudy tonight, scattered showers and thunderstorms, a low of 15. Tomorrow it'll be mainly sunny with a high of 24 and a humidex of 30. Then on Friday, periods of rain with a high of 22. Current weather conditions can be found anytime on the Napa Auto Parts Portage Prairie weather page. That's on your Portage online app. I'm Judy Peters.

right there that just screams Canada to me, because it's about an incident that happened on Lake Superior, which of course is partially in Canada, but the actual incident happened on Lake Superior on the U.S. side. And the North Shore Drive of Lake Superior through Minnesota up into Canada is considered one of the best drives in North America. And I've always wanted to do it. Last summer, finally had the opportunity to, and stopped at a place where they had the big lighthouse, and they recognized the wreck of the Edmund Fitzgerald, and someone was playing that song on their phone, and I don't know, just makes me think of Canada. Wreck of the Edmund Fitzgerald, Gordon Lightfoot, happy Canada Day. We got Shania this hour, some Made in Manitoba music from Petrick is on the way, Owen Wrigling, new Canadian artist. The Recklaws, I grew up on a farm. Well, they're Canadian, and a lot of us in this area did grow up on a farm. Mike Reed right now. It's CFRY Canada Day.

Now, if you think of Canadian country musician, Shania Twain might be the number one answer. If you asked 100 people, name a country musician from Canada, ding, Shania Twain. I think she'd be number one. Man Murray might be up there. Not sure Petrick would make the list, but they're an awesome band, and I know they had a lot of fun at Dauphin Country Fest this past weekend. It's All She Wrote, made in Manitoba, CFRY.

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7: Partly cloudy tonight, scattered showers and thunderstorms, a low of 15. Tomorrow it'll be mainly sunny with a high of 24 and a humidex of 30. Then on Friday, periods of rain with a high of 22. Current weather conditions can be found anytime on the Napa Auto Parts Portage Prairie weather page. 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
1: All those dirt roads have been taking a beating with the weather that we had in June and all of the heavy rain. Oh, my. Enough already, Mother Nature. The old dirt roads from Owen Wrigley. I'm Ryan Simpson. Happy Canada Day. Nice to have you along tonight. Classic from Mickey Gilley.
2: If I said

0: on a farm. A lot of people in this area could certainly say that. I grew up on a farm, great Canadian family band in the Wrecklaws. I'm Ryan Simpson. We'll take a look at your weather forecast in just a moment. Back with more Canadian talent from Taybay.
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8: Partly cloudy tonight, scattered showers and thunderstorms, a low of 15. Tomorrow it'll be mainly sunny with a high of 24 and a humidex of 30. Then on Friday, periods of rain with a high of 22. Current weather conditions can be found anytime on the Napa Auto Parts Portage Prairie weather page. That's on your Portage online app. I'm Judy Peters.

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We get it. So are we. Gathering news and telling stories about our community. Now, for busy folks like us, all the news of the day comes in one handy-dandy email. 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

0: George Canyon, and if you're spending some time on Canada Day with anyone, hopefully maybe your family or a good friend, George Canyon, one good friend, he actually married one of my friends from northern Manitoba, growing up in Flin Flon. Never actually did hear the story how they met, but been a happy couple for many, many years, and even one of his songs, Betty's Buns, happened to be about this girl's mom from the Flin Flon area, who was famous for her cinnamon buns. It is one good friend. 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
1: Partly cloudy tonight, scattered showers and thunderstorms, a low of 15. Tomorrow it'll be mainly sunny with a high of 24 and a humidex of 30. Then on Friday, periods of rain with a high of 22. Current weather conditions can be found anytime on the Napa Auto Parts Portage Prairie weather page. 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
5: Partly cloudy tonight, scattered showers and thunderstorms, a low of 15. Tomorrow it'll be mainly sunny with a high of 24 and a humidex of 30. Then on Friday, periods of rain with a high of 22. Current weather conditions can be found anytime on the Napa Auto Parts Portage Prairie weather page. 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

A warm welcome to our program, Prophecy for Today, where we study biblical prophecy and its application to our daily life. It's a wonderful day to worship God. I'm William Steves. Let's pray. Dear Heavenly Father, we rejoice in your grace and goodness to us. Every day you shower us with new blessings from your good hand, and you continually guide us in the way that is best for us. We thank you for your rod and your staff which comfort us. We are your sheep, and it's in Jesus' name we pray today. Amen.

Maranatha, friends, the Lord is coming. 1 Corinthians 9:24 through 27 says, Know ye not that they which run in the race run all, but one receiveth the prize? So run, that ye may obtain. And every man that striveth for the mastery is temperate in all things. Now they do it to obtain a corruptible crown, but we an incorruptible. I therefore so run, not as uncertainly,

So fight I, not as one that beateth the air, but I keep under my body, and bring it into subjection, lest that by any means, when I have preached to others, I myself should be a castaway. The Christian life is challenging. It requires faithful service. God has called us to a life of holiness, a life of righteous and faithful service. So run, Paul says. Go out each day and pursue the prize of the high calling of God. Just as athletes are called to discipline themselves in order to gain a corruptible crown, we are called to spiritual discipline, so that we might gain a crown that fadeth not away. What a wonderful hope we have by the grace and glory of God. Let us run with patience the race that is set before us. You're listening to Prophecy for Today. I'm William Steves. Today's letter comes from Pennsylvania. Our listener writes, "Thank you for preaching the truth. I am glad you are reaching multitudes for Christ." Praise the Lord, listener. 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
1: Shall we pray? Father, we bow before Thee today and are so thankful for Thy love to us. I pray today for many listeners in Africa, in Manila, in the Philippines, in Europe, Great Britain, the Caribbean area, Cuba, South America, Bermuda, just where each one is. I pray for them today. I pray for souls. I pray for blessing. And I pray that Thou will just meet the need of every heart. Undertake for each listener. I pray in Jesus' name. Amen. Paul says in 1 Corinthians 15:51, Behold, I show you a mystery. We shall not all sleep, but we shall all be changed in a moment, in the twinkling of an eye. The age which began on the day of Pentecost is an age of deep mystery. When Jesus came the first time, over 1900 years ago, His people Israel knew nothing of this present age in which we live, the dispensation of the Church of Jesus Christ. They believed that when their Messiah came, He would deliver them from their Gentile Roman bondage and immediately set up the glorious Messianic kingdom, which had been the theme and hope of all the prophets before them. This was the hope of His disciples also, who time and again came to Him and asked Him when He would inaugurate His kingdom and deliver Israel. They even disputed among themselves which ones would hold the most desirable seat in the king's cabinet. Even John the Baptist knew nothing of this present church age, but saw only the Messianic kingdom. When he was cast into prison, he sent to inquire of Jesus, Art thou he that should come, or seek we for another? Even at the ascension of the Lord Jesus, the disciples were still looking for the immediate setting up of the kingdom of the Messiah. They evidently believed that he had led them to Mount Olivet for the purpose of launching his campaign from that point. And so they inquired in Acts 1:6, Wilt thou at this time restore again the kingdom to Israel? To that question Jesus answered, It is not for you to know the times or the seasons, which the Father hath put in his own power. Acts 1:7. Instead of launching his kingdom to set up the Messianic rule of Israel, he left them and went into heaven. He was suddenly taken up out of their sight into the blue. They were stunned. They were mystified. They were disappointed. They were frustrated, for all their fondest hopes were now dashed to the ground in a moment. But not for long, for Jesus sent two men right back from heaven with this message, Ye men of Galilee, why stand ye gazing up into heaven? This same Jesus, which is taken up from you into heaven, shall so come in like manner as ye have seen him go into heaven. Acts 1:11. Here then was their comfort. Jesus was coming back again. What about the kingdom? What will happen in the meantime? What about all the promises made by the prophets in the Old Testament concerning the setting up of the Messianic kingdom upon the earth? Had they been misinformed about a literal kingdom on earth? They were to wait only a few days for the information. On the day of Pentecost, the Holy Spirit came, and through John and Peter and Jude and Paul, He unfolded the mystery. The mystery of this present waiting age between Jesus' ascension and His coming again, between the cross and the kingdom age. This interval has already lasted over 1900 years. It was a deep mystery to the disciples. It had not been revealed in the Old Testament. It was not made known until after Pentecost. Concerning the mystery of the present church age while the kingdom is postponed, and He is calling out His bride, Paul says in Ephesians 3, that by revelation God made known unto me the mystery, whereby when ye read, ye may understand my knowledge in the mystery of Christ, which in other ages was not made known unto the sons of men, as it is now revealed unto His holy apostles and prophets by the Spirit. Unto me, who am less than the least of all saints, is this grace given, that I should preach among the Gentiles the unsearchable riches of Christ, and to make all men see what is the fellowship of the mystery, which from the beginning of the world hath been hid in God, who created all things by Jesus Christ. Ephesians chapter 3. Now this present age is the age which was a mystery before Pentecost, and still is a mystery to the unbeliever. There are several things peculiar to this church age, and they are called mysteries. One, the mystery of the incarnation of Christ, 1 Timothy 3:16. The mystery of Israel's rejection, Romans 11:25. The mystery of the body of Christ, Ephesians 3:6. The mystery of the bride of Christ, Ephesians 5:32. The mystery of the rapture of the church, 1 Corinthians 15:51. The mystery of the ministry of the church, Revelation 1:20. The mystery of iniquity, 1 Thessalonians 2:7. The mystery of Babylon, Revelation 17:5. All these mysteries mentioned in the New Testament belong to this present age in which we're living today, and they are revealed to us in the New Testament. My, it's so wonderful to be able to rightly divide the word of truth and to see exactly what the Holy Spirit wants us to see in this age in which we're living. Now listen, we're not here to bring in the kingdom. We're not here to save the world. We're not here to change the world. No, we're here to go into all the world and preach the gospel. And what our Lord is doing, he's building his church. And when that church is completed, he's coming back again. And friends, our great opportunity is the wide open door of preaching the gospel to multitudes by means of radio. And I just trust that our program today will be a great blessing to you as you consider these wonderful mysteries that have been revealed to us in New Testament times. And I trust, too, that as the broadcast is a blessing, write now and share with us in the wonderful open door opportunity of radio. 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
5: Partly cloudy tonight, scattered showers and thunderstorms, a low of 15. Tomorrow it'll be mainly sunny with a high of 24 and a humidex of 30. Then on Friday, periods of rain with a high of 22. Current weather conditions can be found anytime on the Napa Auto Parts Portage Prairie weather page. 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
1: Partly cloudy tonight, scattered showers and thunderstorms, a low of 15. Tomorrow it'll be mainly sunny with a high of 24 and a humidex of 30. Then on Friday, periods of rain with a high of 22. Current weather conditions can be found anytime on the Napa Auto Parts Portage Prairie weather page. 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
4: Partly cloudy tonight, scattered showers and thunderstorms, a low of 15. Tomorrow it'll be mainly sunny with a high of 24 and a humidex of 30. Then on Friday, periods of rain with a high of 22. Current weather conditions can be found anytime on the Napa Auto Parts Portage Prairie weather page. 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

0: Farmers are the backbone of our community, their calloused hands bringing in the harvest to our tables. 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
5: Partly cloudy tonight, scattered showers and thunderstorms, a low of 15. Tomorrow it'll be mainly sunny with a high of 24 and a humidex of 30. Then on Friday, periods of rain with a high of 22. Current weather conditions can be found anytime on the Napa Auto Parts Portage Prairie weather page. 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
1: Partly cloudy tonight, scattered showers and thunderstorms, a low of 15. Tomorrow it'll be mainly sunny with a high of 24 and a humidex of 30. Then on Friday, periods of rain with a high of 22. Current weather conditions can be found anytime on the Napa Auto Parts Portage Prairie weather page. 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
1: Well, my daddy left home when I was 3, and he didn't leave much to Ma and me, just this old guitar and an empty bottle of booze. 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
3: Partly cloudy tonight, scattered showers and thunderstorms, a low of 15. Tomorrow it'll be mainly sunny with a high of 24 and a humidex of 30. Then on Friday, periods of rain with a high of 22. Current weather conditions can be found anytime on the Napa Auto Parts Portage Prairie weather page. That's on your Portage Online app. I'm Judy Peters.

I'd seen for a thousand years. Caused financial joys and biblical fears. It caused some smiles, it caused some tears. But more to the point of our story, for the first time in the collective memory, that old brown prairie that had been so dry for so long was very muddy. 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

0: It's dinner time. Need a little help stirring up the conversation?
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4: Partly cloudy tonight, scattered showers and thunderstorms, a low of 15. Tomorrow it'll be mainly sunny with a high of 24 and a humidex of 30. Then on Friday, periods of rain with a high of 22. Current weather conditions can be found anytime on the Napa Auto Parts Portage Prairie weather page. That's on your Portage Online app.

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1: Partly cloudy tonight, scattered showers and thunderstorms, a low of 15. Tomorrow it'll be mainly sunny with a high of 24 and a humidex of 30. Then on Friday, periods of rain with a high of 22. Current weather conditions can be found anytime on the Napa Auto Parts Portage Prairie weather page. That's on your Portage Online app. I'm Judy Peters.

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3: Partly cloudy tonight, scattered showers and thunderstorms, a low of 15. Tomorrow it'll be mainly sunny with a high of 24 and a humidex of 30. Then on Friday, periods of rain with a high of 22. Current weather conditions can be found anytime on the Napa Auto Parts Portage Prairie weather page. 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
3: Partly cloudy tonight, scattered showers and thunderstorms, a low of 15. Tomorrow it'll be mainly sunny with a high of 24 and a humidex of 30. Then on Friday, periods of rain with a high of 22. Current weather conditions can be found anytime on the Napa Auto Parts Portage Prairie weather page. 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
1: Partly cloudy and 15 degrees. Later today, mainly sunny, 24 degrees with a humidex of 30 and a UV index of 8 or very high. On Friday, periods of rain, a high of 22, and then on Saturday, a chance of showers with a high of 25. You can find current weather conditions anytime on the Napa Auto Parts Portage Prairie weather page on your Portage online app. I'm Judy Peters.
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3: Partly cloudy and 15 degrees. Later today, mainly sunny, 24 degrees with a humidex of 30 and a UV index of 8 or very high. On Friday, periods of rain, a high of 22, and then on Saturday, a chance of showers with a high of 25. You can find current weather conditions anytime on the Napa Auto Parts Portage of Prairie weather page on your Portage online app. I'm Judy Peters.

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2: Partly cloudy and 15 degrees. Later today, mainly sunny, 24 degrees with a humidex of 30 and a UV index of 8 or very high. On Friday, periods of rain, a high of 22, and then on Saturday, a chance of showers with a high of 25. You can find current weather conditions anytime on the Napa Auto Parts Portage of Prairie weather page on your Portage online app. I'm Judy Peters.

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2: Partly cloudy and 15 degrees. Later today, mainly sunny, 24 degrees with a humidex of 30 and a UV index of 8 or very high. On Friday, periods of rain, a high of 22, and then on Saturday, a chance of showers with a high of 25. You can find current weather conditions anytime on the Napa Auto Parts Portage Prairie weather page on your Portage online app. I'm Judy Peters.

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1: Partly cloudy and 15 degrees. Later today, mainly sunny, 24 degrees with a humidex of 30 and a UV index of 8 or very high. On Friday, periods of rain, a high of 22, and then on Saturday, a chance of showers with a high of 25. You can find current weather conditions anytime on the Napa Auto Parts Portage Prairie weather page on your Portage Online app. I'm Judy Peters.

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3: Partly cloudy and 15 degrees. Later today, mainly sunny, 24 degrees with a humidex of 30 and a UV index of 8 or very high. On Friday, periods of rain, a high of 22, and then on Saturday, a chance of showers with a high of 25. You can find current weather conditions anytime on the Napa Auto Parts Portage of Prairie weather page on your Portage online app. I'm Judy Peters.

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1: Partly cloudy and 15 degrees. Later today, mainly sunny, 24 degrees with a humidex of 30 and a UV index of 8 or very high. On Friday, periods of rain, a high of 22, and then on Saturday, a chance of showers with a high of 25. You can find current weather conditions anytime on the Napa Auto Parts Portage Prairie weather page on your Portage online app. I'm Judy Peters.

0: While you're still sleeping, farmers are already working to provide the food we eat every day. 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And CFRY says, thank you. 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
3: Partly cloudy and 15 degrees. Later today, mainly sunny, 24 degrees with a humidex of 30 and a UV index of 8 or very high. On Friday, periods of rain, a high of 22, and then on Saturday, a chance of showers with a high of 25. You can find current weather conditions anytime on the Napa Auto Parts Portage Prairie weather page on your Portage online app. I'm Judy Peters.

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2: Partly cloudy and 15 degrees. Later today, mainly sunny, 24 degrees with a humidex of 30 and a UV index of 8 or very high. On Friday, periods of rain, a high of 22, and then on Saturday, a chance of showers with a high of 25. You can find current weather conditions anytime on the Napa Auto Parts Portage Prairie weather page on your Portage online app. I'm Judy Peters.

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1: Partly cloudy and 15 degrees. Later today, mainly sunny, 24 degrees with a humidex of 30 and a UV index of 8 or very high. On Friday, periods of rain, a high of 22, and then on Saturday, a chance of showers with a high of 25. You can find current weather conditions anytime on the Napa Auto Parts Portage Prairie weather page on your Portage online app. I'm Judy Peters.

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2: Partly cloudy and 15 degrees. Later today, mainly sunny, 24 degrees with a humidex of 30 and a UV index of 8 or very high. On Friday, periods of rain, a high of 22, and then on Saturday, a chance of showers with a high of 25. You can find current weather conditions anytime on the Napa Auto Parts Portage Prairie weather page on your Portage online app. I'm Judy Peters.

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3: Partly cloudy and 15 degrees. Later today, mainly sunny, 24 degrees with a humidex of 30 and a UV index of 8 or very high. On Friday, periods of rain, a high of 22, and then on Saturday, a chance of showers with a high of 25. You can find current weather conditions anytime on the Napa Auto Parts Portage of Prairie weather page on your Portage online app. I'm Judy Peters.

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1: Partly cloudy and 15 degrees. Later today, mainly sunny, 24 degrees with a humidex of 30 and a UV index of 8 or very high. On Friday, periods of rain, a high of 22, and then on Saturday, a chance of showers with a high of 25. You can find current weather conditions anytime on the Napa Auto Parts Portage La Prairie weather page on your Portage online app. I'm Judy Peters.

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0: While you're still sleeping, farmers are already working to provide the food we eat every day. Farm families feed our families. And CFRY says thank you. 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
2: Cloudy and 15 degrees. Later today, mainly sunny, 24 degrees with a humidex of 30 and a UV index of 8 or very high. On Friday, periods of rain, a high of 22, and then on Saturday, a chance of showers with a high of 25. You can find current weather conditions anytime on the Napa Auto Parts Portage Prairie weather page on your Portage online app. I'm Judy Peters.

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You ever feel like you're the last one to know what's going on? Your neighbors talking about a festival, your coworkers buzzing about some new bio.

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1: Partly cloudy and 15 degrees. Later today, mainly sunny, 24 degrees with a humidex of 30 and a UV index of 8 or very high. On Friday, periods of rain, a high of 22, and then on Saturday, a chance of showers with a high of 25. You can find current weather conditions anytime on the Napa Auto Parts Portage Prairie weather page on your Portage Online app. I'm Judy Peters.

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2: Partly cloudy and 15 degrees. Later today, mainly sunny, 24 degrees with a humidex of 30 and a UV index of 8 or very high. On Friday, periods of rain, a high of 22, and then on Saturday, a chance of showers with a high of 25. You can find current weather conditions anytime on the Napa Auto Parts Portage of Prairie weather page on your Portage online app. I'm Judy Peters.

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2: Partly cloudy and 15 degrees. Later today, mainly sunny, 24 degrees with a humidex of 30 and a UV index of 8 or very high. On Friday, periods of rain, a high of 22. And then on Saturday, a chance of showers with a high of 25. 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
4: Seafried weather.
5: Partly cloudy and 15 degrees. Later today, mainly sunny, 24 degrees with a humidex of 30 and a UV index of 8 or very high. On Friday, periods of rain, a high of 22, and then on Saturday, a chance of showers with a high of 25. You can find current weather conditions anytime on the Napa Auto Parts Portage Prairie weather page on your Portage online app. I'm Judy Peters.

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1: We'll see clouds moving in this morning. The high today, 23 degrees. Good morning, I'm Corey Canute. Canada Day brought hundreds of people to Stride Place yesterday for a full day of family fun, live entertainment, and community celebrations. From the pancake breakfast to the evening fireworks, residents spent the day celebrating Canada's birthday together. Portage Regional Rec Authority General Manager Angie Schindel says the event is all about bringing families together.
2: I love seeing all the families out celebrating our beautiful country, taking part in kind of all of our activities that we've got going on for the kids.
1: The celebration wrapped up with fireworks over Crescent Lake. Young 4-H members are getting ready to showcase a year's worth of hard work at this week's Portage X. Today features the annual achievement shows, followed by tomorrow's livestock auction, where members will sell the animals they've spent months raising. Jamie Murray describes what caring for a market steer involves.
3: Feeding them, making sure they have water, a salt block.
1: The auction begins tomorrow at 2. When visitors question the history or the experiences of survivors at the National Indigenous Residential School Museum of Canada, Christine Daniels, marketing coordinator, says the museum has made a deliberate decision on how it will respond. She says the museum's role is not to argue.
4: It's not just an exhibit space. It's to help to engage people in deeper experience of learning, in reflection and understanding.
1: That philosophy guides everything from exhibits of survivors' testimonies and archival research of documented history to the museum's future expansions, which will include places to heal. And after last year's rainout, the Wheels Car Club got its day in the sun this past weekend in Carmen. Classic cars and trucks filled King's Park as enthusiasts from across the province gathered for the annual show in the park. One of the biggest crowd pleasers was Jamie Sims' 2001 Monte Carlo, a tribute to NASCAR legend Dale Earnhardt.
5: It's a 2001 Monte Carlo SS. It's red. The late Dale Earnhardt passed away in 2001, raced the Tasmanian Devil car for 3 races. So I did a tribute car to him and tried to make it as close as I possibly could to the original car that he was driving prior to his death.
1: Sim says more than 120 hours went into recreating the car's decals alone. For pictures, head on over to portageonline.com. In sports, the Blue Jays beat the New York Mets 9-3. And in the Santa Clara Baseball League, Portage lost 11-7 against Plumas. 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Partly cloudy tonight with a low of 15. Tomorrow brings showers with a risk of an afternoon thunderstorm and a high of 21. The weekend starts unsettled with a 40% chance of showers Saturday and a high of 24 before sunshine returns Sunday with a warm high of 29. Taking a look at temperatures across the region, clear skies in Brandon, it's 13 degrees. Some clouds in Winnipeg, 15 right now in Portage. Cloud cover in the region, it's 15 degrees. The wind out of the west-northwest at 12 and the relative humidity 90%. 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

0: Well, he headlined the Dauphin Country Fest this past weekend, Son of a Sinner from Jelly Roll, and it's right here on TFRY 920 AM. Good morning, everybody. It's Chris Kitchen here with you this morning, and hopefully you had a great Canada Day yesterday. If you're one of those people that are waking up this morning convinced it's Monday, don't worry. You're absolutely not alone. The good news, it's actually Thursday, which means tomorrow is Friday. Then we're right back into another weekend. And somehow we managed to fit two weekends into 1 week. And that's not a bad deal, is it? Weather-wise, we'll see an increasing cloudiness throughout the morning and with a northwest wind around 20 kilometers an hour. We're going to climb to a pleasant high of 23 today. I'm feeling more like 28, though, with the Humidex. The UV index is 7, so don't forget the sunscreen if you're spending any kind of time outside. And tonight, well, it's going to turn partly cloudy, dropping down to a low of 15. Now, if you excuse me, I'm going to spend the next few hours trying to remind myself that it's Thursday, because my brain is convinced that it's Monday.
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0: That's a James Barker Band with Keep It Simple right here on this Thursday morning. It is July the 2nd, 6:16 right now. I'm Chris Kitchen with you, and you're listening to CFRY 920. Well, let's keep it simple then. That's what the man said, and that's what we shall do. It's Garbage Day 2 today. 2B has the recycling. Now, things got a little confusing because everything was mixed up with yesterday's holiday. Tomorrow, it will be garbage day 3. And then 4 on Monday. And then 5 on Tuesday. So, if you can keep that all straight in your head, you'll be good for at least 4 weeks. And then August to come along and make everything different. I took a look at the weather history for today, just kind of curious of what was happening on a day like today, what records were set. Back in 1990, the hottest day in the past couple of decades was 31. We're not going to make that. In 1967, 1968, and in 1972, the record for the lowest temperature was 7. Very fortunately, we will be well above that. And in 1991, the record was just under an inch of rain. Oh, the way things have been going these past couple weeks, that's hard to say what that will hold. I don't think we're going to break that record today, but you never know. We got full weather details coming up right after this.
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0: Well, let's take a look what things are right now. Currently in Portage La Prairie, it is goodness throughout the day. Humidex, though, says it's going to be as high as 28 with the UV index 7 or higher. Far as tonight goes, it's going to be partly cloudy. Low of 15. And tomorrow, Friday, showers expected. Not chance of, just straight showers. Risk of a thunderstorm, as always, in the afternoon. High of 21. Humidex up to 26. The UV index is nothing to worry about. Friday night's going to be clear with a low of 15. And on Saturday, cloudy with a chance of showers. High of 24. Saturday night, cloudy with a low of 17. And into Sunday, we're looking at sunny skies and a high of 29. So the next few days, Sunday, Monday, Tuesday, climbing up into that high 20s, early 30s there. Partly cloudy skies right now. Humidity's at 90%. Tendency on the pressure is rising. The dew point, 12.7. The wind's coming in from the west-northwest at 13 kilometers an hour. Sunrise is at 5:29 today. Sunset will be at 9:45. Brandon sitting at 13 degrees with some sunny skies. Humidity's 91%. Brandon's looking forward to a high of 23 today with some cloudy skies. Over in Winnipeg, it's 14 with some partly cloudy skies right now. Humidity's 97%. Looking for that high of 23 with cloudy skies throughout the day. Once again, here in Portage, it's 14 degrees, 58 degrees Fahrenheit. Humidity is 90%. And we're looking for that high of 23 as we go through the day.
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Well, that's a classic from Johnny Cash, Folsom Prison Blues, right here on CFRY 920 AM. I'm Chris Kitchen here with you this morning. It is a Thursday morning, not Monday. I know it kind of feels like a Monday, but it is Thursday. And the good news is tomorrow's Friday, and we get another weekend. Isn't that special? Last night in sports, quiet night. New York Mets was meeting up with Toronto. And Toronto actually took the game 9-3, so maybe they're turning things around a little bit. And here in Portage, unfortunately, the Padres lost their game against Plumas last night, 11-7. A lot better than the last score that we gave you with that incredible shutout, but this was not bad, much better. So the boys will be picking up things and heading off to their next game from here.

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1: Clouds moving in today, the high 23 degrees. Good morning, I'm Corey Canute. Stride Place was filled with music, activities, and community spirit yesterday as residents gathered to celebrate Canada Day. The annual event featured live performances, family activities, local fundraisers, and a fireworks finale that drew crowds throughout the day. Portage resident Felix Woltornton says what stands out most for him was the sense of community. Families enjoyed everything from bouncy castles and face painting to local entertainment and food vendors. The day concluded with fireworks over Crescent Lake as the community celebrated Canada's birthday together. The annual 4-H livestock sale returns to the Portage X tomorrow, giving local youth the chance to showcase the results of a year's dedication. The day begins with a beef on a bun lunch before the auction gets underway. Melissa Murray explains what visitors can expect.
2: We are serving beef on a bun that is being prepared by Hampton Cafe from 12 to 1. Make sure you pre-register at our buyer's table to get a ticket for that. And then we'll start the sale at 2 p.m.
1: This year's auction features 33 steers and 4 lambs raised by members of the Portage and Oakville 4-H clubs. Christine Daniels, marketing coordinator at the National Indigenous Residential School Museum of Canada, says every group that comes into the museum is looking towards reconciliation in a different way, and engaging in those discussions help them figure out what their piece is.
3: It's not up to us to do everything, you know, and we all share in it, but it

0: needs. The board says several factors played into the decision, including site changes and event logistics. Here's Southport CEO Nathan Pito.
1: Well, we've had some pretty fantastic demonstrations. Obviously, the snowbirds are always the headliner for the event.
0: Organizers say they will continue planning for future air shows beyond next year. In sports, the Blue Jays beat the Mets 9-3, and in the Santa Clara Baseball League, Portage fell 11-7 to Plumas, but then bounced back with an 11-5 win over Carberry. Stream us anytime from anywhere for your complete local news experience. 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Partly cloudy tonight with a low of 15. Tomorrow brings showers with a risk of an afternoon thunderstorm and a high of 21. The weekend starts unsettled with a 40% chance of showers Saturday and a high of 24 before sunshine returns Sunday with a warm high of 29. Taking a look at temperatures across the region, clear skies in Brandon, it's 13 degrees. Some clouds in Winnipeg, 15 right now in Portage. Cloud cover in the region, it's 15 degrees. The wind out of the west-northwest at 12 and the relative humidity 90%. 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

It's Billy Currington, and I got a feeling right here on CFRY Real Country Radio. Good morning, everybody. It's Thursday morning. It's 6:38 right now. I'm Chris Kitchen here with you, looking for a high of 23 today. Currently, we're sitting at 14 degrees, partly cloudy.

0: cloudy skies with a humidity of 90%. Well, folks, the farm can wait. I know. How dare I? I'm just the radio guy. I don't know anything. But I want to invite you to lunch. Lunch on us. Because if you're farming this summer, you're making plans, I want you to make plans to join us on Thursday, July the 9th for our annual Farmer Appreciation Lunch at the Myers Norris Penny Exhibition Building on Island Park. It's 11 to 1, once again, July the 9th. And we're serving up a free lunch for all the farmers and their families, just as a small way of saying thank you for everything that you do. 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Come out, catch up with the neighbors, enjoy a great meal, and recharge before heading back out to the field. Admission's absolutely free, but I'd appreciate it if you'd register ahead of time. You'll find all the details on portageonline.com. Can't wait to see you on July the 9th. And we want to thank some great supporters on this: High-Tech Industries, Stride Credit Union, Enns Brothers, Borderland, Smitty's, New Era Seeds, and, of course, Farm Credit Canada.
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0: Weather. 14 degrees right now under some cloudy skies. Humidity's at 90%. We're looking for that high of 23 today. The Humidex says it'll be more like 28 before we're done. There is a UV index at 7 or high, so you need to take extra care if you're working outside today. Those clouds will definitely try to fool you. Tomorrow, showers with a risk of a thunderstorm in the afternoon. High of 21, Humidex popping us up to 26. Tomorrow night, clear skies with a low of 15. And Saturday, we're looking with some cloudy skies, chance of showers, a high of 24. In Brandon, it is 13 degrees with sunny skies, humidity is 91%, looking for the high of 23 today. And Winnipeg's at 14 with some cloudy skies, humidity 97%, 23 is the expected high today with some cloudy skies. Across the region, Regina 11 this morning, foggy. Dauphin's at 14 with cloud. Neepawa, partly cloudy at 13 degrees right now. Carmen's at 15 with some partly cloudy skies. And same with Gimlee, partly cloudy at 15. Fisher Branch, 14 this morning with some cloud. And finally, 17 in Oak Point, cloudy skies as well. Back here in Portage, it's 14, cloudy skies, humidity's at 90%. Looking for that high of 23 today.

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1: With the moisture this year, prairie farmers are being advised to start scouting wheat fields for any signs of wheat midge. Dr. Tyler West, a research scientist in field crop entomology with Agriculture and Agri-Food Canada, says growers should scout on warm, calm evenings, adding that the insect has a very distinct appearance.
2: The orange blossom wheat midge, that's its full common name, is orange. And so you're looking for something that looks like an orange mosquito, and it'll be sitting on the heads of wheat.
1: He says they've already identified two hot spots with pheromone traps showing over 100 in the Bow Valley area of Alberta and over 200 around Wawanisa, Manitoba. In Saskatchewan, the prairie pest monitoring map shows potential hot spots north and south of Regina. For Golden West, I'm Glendalee Allen Vossler.
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4: 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Real country.

It's our very own Doc Walker. Call me a fool here on CFRY 920 AM. Well, it's your fool for the morning. I'm Chris Kitchen, and Doc Walker is going to be in concert Saturday night alongside JoJo Mason and Jess Moskaluk, and not too far away either. We're going to be in Killarney, and it's a kickoff to summer concert happening at the Killarney Egg Grounds. You'll want to check that out. Lots of tickets still available. It's going to be one incredible lineup on stage, and it, like I said, you just don't want to miss it if you can head out to Killarney on Saturday night. Well, the weekend is also shaping up to be a busy one in and around our region. Here in Portage, the exhibition will be taking over Island Park July 3rd through 5th. In fact, they've already started taking over. The Midway rides have arrived. It was kind of cool to watch them getting set up yesterday. Those guys working so hard. My favorite, I know it sounds silly, but my favorite was going outside in the parking lot and seeing all the trucks lined up, the tractor trucks, all lined up on angles of all things. It looked kind of neat. It was just one of those neat little pictures. There's going to be live entertainment, of course, the aforementioned Midway Rides, agricultural exhibits, fair food, and 3 days of summer fun for the entire family this weekend. And if you're thinking about getting out of town, well, point the car to Ericsdale, where Creamery Days in the Fair returns from July 4th and 5th with a parade, entertainment, community events, and all the small-town hospitality you would expect from a place like Ericsdale.

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1: Clouds moving in this morning. We'll reach a high of 23, feeling like 28 with the Humidex. Good morning. I'm Corey Knute. Unprecedented flooding continues to hammer Manitoba's Parkland region after a second round of torrential rain in less than a month. Premier Wab Kinew says the flooding is unprecedented and is urging people to stay off highways and back roads even if they appear passable. The province says up to 50 roads have been damaged, washed out, or remain underwater, while 30 communities have declared states of emergency. Mandatory evacuations remain in place in parts of Swan River as crews continue to monitor rising water levels. For the latest coverage, head on over to portageonline.com. Canada Day brought hundreds of people to Stride Place yesterday for a full day of family fun, live entertainment, and community celebrations. From the pancake breakfast to the evening fireworks, residents spent the day celebrating Canada's birthday together. Portage Regional Rec Authority General Manager Angie Schindel says the event is all about bringing families together.
2: I love seeing all the families out celebrating our beautiful country, taking part in kind of all of our activities that we've got going on for the kids.
1: The celebration wrapped up with fireworks over Crescent Lake. Young 4-H members are getting ready to showcase a year's worth of hard work at this week's Portage X. Today features the annual achievement shows, followed by tomorrow's livestock auction where members will sell the animals they've spent months raising. Jamie Murray describes what caring for a market steer involves.
3: Feeding them, making sure they have water, a salt block.
1: The auction begins tomorrow at 2. When visitors question the history or the experiences of survivors at the National Indigenous Residential School Museum of Canada, Christine Daniels, marketing coordinator, says the museum has made a deliberate decision on how it will respond. She says the museum's role is not to argue.
4: It's not just an exhibit space. It's to help to engage people in deeper experience of learning, in reflection and understanding.
1: That philosophy guides everything from exhibits of survivors' testimonies and archival research of documented history to the museum's future expansions, which will include places to heal. And after last year's rainout, the Wheels Car Club got its day in the sun this past weekend in Carmen. Classic cars and trucks filled Kings Park as enthusiasts from across the province gathered for the annual show in the park. One of the biggest crowd pleasers was Jamie Sims' 2001 Monte Carlo, a tribute to NASCAR legend Dale Earnhardt.
5: It's a 2001 Monte Carlo SS. It's red. The late Dale Earnhardt passed away in 2001, raced the Tasmanian Devil car for 3 races. So I did a tribute car to him and tried to make it as close as I possibly could to the original car that he was driving prior to his death.
1: Sim says more than 120 hours went into recreating the car's decals alone. For pictures, head on over to portageonline.com. In sports, the Blue Jays beat the New York Mets 9-3. 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Partly cloudy tonight with a low of 15. Tomorrow brings showers with a risk of an afternoon thunderstorm and a high of 21. The weekend starts unsettled with a 40% chance of showers Saturday and a high of 24 before sunshine returns Sunday with a warm high of 29. Taking a look at temperatures across the region, clear skies in Brandon, it's 13 degrees. Some clouds in Winnipeg, 15 right now in Portage. Cloud cover in the region, it's 15 degrees. The wind out of the west-northwest at 12 and the relative humidity 90%. 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

0: It's the Chicks with Everybody Knows right here on CFRY 920 AM. I'm Chris Kitchen here with you on this Thursday morning, 7:10 right now. And does everybody know about our Farmer Appreciation Lunch? I think we've been doing a good job of getting the word out. But if you are a farmer, we want to celebrate you and your family for everything you do for us here. We have a big lunch planned at the MNP Exhibition Building on Island Park, July the 9th, next Thursday, from 11 to 1. We're going to serve up a free lunch and say thank you for everything you do. So take a break, catch up with the neighbors, enjoy a great meal, and take some time to recharge before you head back out into the field. Admission's free, as I said, but you appreciate if you'd register ahead of time. Find the details on portageonline.com. 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Western Bearing, Ag West, Our Farm, Thunder Seed, Fun Motorsports, New Era Seeds, and Smitty's.
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That's Lisa Brokop with Say right here on CFRY 920 AM. I'm your host for this morning show. Good morning, everybody. Christopher Kitchen here with 717 AM and July the 2nd on the calendar. You know, all this rain that we've been getting lately, a lot of damage being done on highways across northwestern Manitoba. I mean, some of those pictures, damage, like roads, Highway 10 there, completely washed out in one section. Just unbelievable. But taking it down a little closer to home, and with the rain that we've been getting here in the Portage area, you're probably wondering about your poor gardens. You know, the too much rain? Do you continue to water? How come your hostas are turning yellow? I've got mushrooms in my front yard. You only see that when the ground is saturated. Well, you can get some practical advice on all these things and so much more by listening to the Lawn and Garden Show. We have it here on CFRY Saturdays at 9:15. Check it out. And if you want to call in, they'll probably got some answers for you.

0: Oxy-daisy. Well, don't worry about a thing on CFRY, Real Country Radio. Morning, everybody. I'm Chris Kitchen here with you. It's 7:22. We're going to come with the weather in just a sec. Yesterday was Canada Day, and a lot of people over at Shrine Center celebrating. I was part of the Rotarian Club doing their fundraising pancake breakfast, and that was a lot of fun, especially the fact that I could meet a ton of people who just listen to me here on CFRY, and thank you. I was very honored when people came up to talk to me and say some nice things. It was really, really appreciated. Well, 350 people were served by the Rotary Club for their pancake breakfast. The pancakes were fluffy and amazing. The sausages were incredible. And I'm so sorry to those of you that got cut off. I mean, just a lot of people coming through, and there was only so much that could be done. But next year, a little reminder, get there early.
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0: It's 15 degrees right now under some cloudy skies. Tendency on the pressure is rising. Humidity 86%. The dew point today at 12.8 degrees Celsius. Today we're expecting some cloudy skies throughout the day. A high of 23, but the humidex making things feel more like 28. UV index is at 7 or high, and it's going to be one of those things that are going to be something you don't think about because of all the cloud, but you need to think about it if you are working outdoors. Tonight, cloudy skies with a low of 15 expected. Tomorrow, showers. Risk of a thunderstorm in the afternoon. A high of 21. Humidex will be up there towards 26. Tomorrow night, clearing things up at a low of 15. On Saturday, it's going to be cloudy with a small chance of showers, high of 24. Cloudy sky Saturday night, low of 17. Sunday, Monday, Tuesday, all moving into sunny skies with high 20s and low 30s in the forecast. In Brandon right now, it's 14 with some sunny skies, humidity 91%. Continue cloud throughout the day. 23 is the high. Humidex will make it feel like 28. In Winnipeg, it's 15 with humidity at 96%. 23 as well for today with cloudy skies. The humidex in Winnipeg making things feel like 28 before the day is done. Back here in Portage, we're sitting at 15. Humidity is at 86%. It's 59 degrees Fahrenheit.
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5: With the moisture this year, prairie farmers are being advised to start scouting wheat fields for any signs of wheat midge. Dr. Tyler West, a research scientist in field crop entomology with Agriculture and Agri-Food Canada, says growers should scout on warm, calm evenings, adding that the insect has a very distinct appearance.
6: The orange blossom wheat midge, that's its full common name, is orange. And so you're looking for something that looks like an orange mosquito, and it'll be sitting on the heads of wheat.
5: He says they've already identified two hot spots with pheromone traps showing over 100 in the Bow Valley area of Alberta and over 200 around Wawanisa, Manitoba. In Saskatchewan, the prairie pest monitoring map shows potential hot spots north and south of Regina. For Golden West, I'm Glendalee Allen Vossler.
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1: Clouds moving into the region today. It'll feel like 28 with the Humidex. Good morning, I'm Corey Canute. Emergency crews are continuing to respond to widespread flooding across Manitoba's Parkland region. Heavy rainfall earlier this week caused flash flooding, road washouts, and evacuations in communities including Swan River, Roblin, and Dauphin. The province says some areas received as much as 200 millimeters of rain, leading to significant damage to roads and other infrastructure. Officials are asking people to avoid travel in the region unless it's absolutely necessary. You can find continuing updates on portageonline.com. Stride Place was filled with music, activities, and community spirit yesterday as residents gathered to celebrate Canada Day. The annual event featured live performances, family activities, local fundraisers, and a fireworks finale that drew crowds throughout the day. Portage resident Felix Woltornton says what stands out most for him was the sense of community. Families enjoyed everything from bouncy castles and face painting to local entertainment and food vendors. The day concluded with fireworks over Crescent Lake as the community celebrated Canada's birthday together. The annual 4-H livestock sale returns to the Portage X tomorrow, giving local youth the chance to showcase the results of a year's dedication. The day begins with a beef on a bun lunch before the auction gets underway. Melissa Murray explains what visitors can expect.
2: We are serving beef on a bun that is being prepared by Hampton Cafe from 12 to 1. Make sure you pre-register at our buyer's table to get a ticket for that. And then we'll start the sale at 2 p.m.
1: This year's auction features 33 steers and 4 lambs raised by members of the Portage and Oakville 4-H clubs. Christine Daniels, marketing coordinator at the National Indigenous Residential School Museum of Canada, says every group that comes into the museum is looking towards reconciliation in a different way, and engaging in those discussions help them figure out what their piece is.

0: of all the decals.
1: Sim says the car has become a hit at shows across the province and even in the States. And the Manitoba Air Show is on hold for next year, with organizers pointing to long-term planning needs. The board says several factors played into the decision, including site changes and event logistics. Here's Southport CEO Nathan Pito.
2: Well, we've had some pretty fantastic demonstrations. Obviously, the snowbirds are always the headliner for the event.
1: Organizers say they will continue planning for future air shows beyond next year. In sports, the Blue Jays beat the Mets 9-3. And in the Santa Clara Baseball League, Portage fell 11-7 to Plumas, but then bounced back with an 11-5 win over Carberry. 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Partly cloudy tonight with a low of 15. Tomorrow brings showers with a risk of an afternoon thunderstorm and a high of 21. The weekend starts unsettled with a 40% chance of showers Saturday and a high of 24 before sunshine returns Sunday with a warm high of 29. Taking a look at temperatures across the region, mainly sunny and 14 degrees in Brandon. Some clouds in Winnipeg, 15. Right now in Portage, mostly cloudy, 15 degrees. The wind out of the west at 17 and the relative humidity 86%. Sun or storm, you can find the area's official forecast on the free Portage online app. I'm Corey Canute.
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0: Eli Young Band, Even If It Breaks Your Heart on CFRY, Real Country Radio. I'm Chris Kitchen here with you on this Thursday morning. Yes, it's Thursday, not Monday, although that's what it feels like because we had a day off yesterday, and yesterday felt half a day Saturday, and last night definitely felt like a Sunday because you were trying to go, oh, I gotta go back to work tomorrow. And the good news is, though, that tomorrow is Friday again, and we have another weekend, this time with 2 days off. Make sense? Garbage day two today to be with the recycling. Lots of time to get your cans out on the curb. Yesterday, Canada Day, things bumping around, moving up. Tomorrow, garbage day three. Monday, garbage day four. Next Tuesday will be garbage day five. And by the time you get that all together and figure it out so that you can get it just right, it'll be the August long weekend, and things will get all screwy again. And then you'll figure that out, and then the September long weekend will be here. Hey, you know what? You can never win. But hey, stick with me here on CFRY, and I'll keep you up to date as best as I can on what garbage day it is.
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0: 15 degrees right now, humidity sitting at 86%. Looking for a high of 23 today with cloudy skies throughout the day. Humidex says it'll get up to 28. UV index is 7 or high, so if you're an outdoor worker, make sure you don't get fooled by all that cloud cover. Tonight, cloudy skies with a low of 15 in the forecast. On Friday, it's going to be showers with a risk of a thunderstorm in the afternoon. High of 21. Humidex bringing it up to 26. Clear skies Friday night with a low of 15. In Brandon right now, it's 14 degrees. There's some sun peeking out in Brandon. Humidity is 91%. expecting cloudy skies today and a high of 23. Humidex making it feel like 28. Winnipeg's at 15 under cloudy skies, humidity 96%. Also looking for a high of 23 today, humidex making it feel like 28 instead. Cloudy skies throughout the day today. Across the region, Regina, you're sitting at 12. You've gone from fog to mist right now. Dauphin's at 15 with some cloud. Partly cloudy in Neepawa at 15 degrees. Carmen is some cloudy skies with 16 degrees. Gimli also cloudy at 15. Fisher Branch, you're no different than anybody else. Partly cloudy skies at 14. And finally, Oak Point, the high right now at 16 with some cloud in the sky. Right back here in Portage, 15 degrees, humidity's at 86%. Looking for that high of 23 today. Sunrise is at 5:29. The sunset will be at 9:45.

0: Smith, if it gets you where you want to go, here on CFRY 920 AM. I'm Chris Kitchen with you this Thursday morning. It's 49, and that means
1: information you'll never need.
0: This time, each Tuesday and Thursday, we bring you the information you'll never need. Well, the Portage X is almost here, which means the Midway is about to roll onto Island Park. In fact, it already has, and they're starting to set up. And with it comes today's information you'll never need. Did you know the original Ferris wheel wasn't built for a fair at all? In fact, it debuted at the 1893 World's Fair in Chicago. It stood more than 260 feet tall and could carry over 2,000 people at a time. Now, imagine trying to convince your parents to let you ride that first. Another fun fact, the smell of mini donuts, cotton candy, and fresh popcorn isn't just delicious. It's scientifically proven to make your wallet open faster than almost anything else at a fair. And here's one more thing, that carousel is one of the oldest amusement rides in the world. It actually began as a training exercise for medieval knights. Somewhere along the way, someone thought, you know what this needs? Bright lights, circus music, and a horse that goes up and down. So as the Midway sets to arrive for the Portage Exhibition, enjoy the rides, enjoy the food, and remember, calories consumed at the fair don't count. So says 9 out of 10 doctors. Leisha T, step back on the scale Monday morning. Well, that's your Thursday's version.
1: Information you'll never need.
0: Yeah, I love bringing it to you anyway.
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3: Clouds moving in this morning. We'll reach a high of 23, feeling like 28 with the Humidex. Good morning. I'm Corey Knute. Unprecedented flooding continues to hammer Manitoba's Parkland region after a second round of torrential rain in less than a month. Premier Wab Kanu says the flooding is unprecedented and is urging people to stay off highways and back roads even if they appear passable. The province says up to 50 roads have been damaged, washed out, or remain underwater, while 30 communities have declared states of emergency. Mandatory evacuations remain in place in parts of Swan River as crews continue to monitor rising water levels. For the latest coverage, head on over to portageonline.com. Canada Day brought hundreds of people to Stride Place yesterday for a full day of family fun, live entertainment, and community celebrations. From the pancake breakfast to the evening fireworks, residents spent the day celebrating Canada's birthday together. Portage Regional Rec Authority General Manager Angie Schindel says the event is all about bringing families together.
4: I love seeing all the families out celebrating our beautiful country, taking part in kind of all of our activities that we've got going on for the kids.
3: The celebration wrapped up with fireworks over Crescent Lake. Young 4-H members are getting ready to showcase a year's worth of hard work at this week's Portage X. Today features the annual achievement shows, followed by tomorrow's livestock auction, where members will sell the animals they've spent months raising. Jamie Murray describes what caring for a market steer involves.
5: Feeding them, making sure they have water, a salt block.
3: The auction begins tomorrow at 2. When visitors question the history or the experiences of survivors at the National Indigenous Residential School Museum of Canada, Christine Daniels, marketing coordinator, says the museum has made a deliberate decision on how it will respond. She says the museum's role is not to argue.
6: It's not just an exhibit space. It's to help to engage people in deeper experience of learning, in reflection and understanding.
3: That philosophy guides everything from exhibits of survivors' testimonies and archival research of documented history to the museum's future expansions, which will include places to heal. And after last year's rainout, the Wheels Car Club got its day in the sun this past weekend in Carmen. Classic cars and trucks filled Kings Park as enthusiasts from across the province gathered for the annual show in the park. One of the biggest crowd pleasers was Jamie Sims' 2001 Monte Carlo, a tribute to NASCAR legend Dale Earnhardt.
7: It's a 2001 Monte Carlo SS. It's red. The late Dale Earnhardt passed away in 2001, raced the Tasmanian Devil car for 3 races, so I did a tribute car to him and tried to make it as close as I possibly could to the original car that he was driving prior to his death.
3: Sim says more than 120 hours went into recreating the car's decals alone. For pictures, head on over to portageonline.com. In sports, the Blue Jays beat the New York Mets 9-3. 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
3: Increasing clouds this morning with a northwest wind up to 20 kilometers an hour and a high of 23, feeling closer to 28 with the Humidex. Partly cloudy tonight with a low of 15. Tomorrow brings showers with a risk of an afternoon thunderstorm and a high of 21. The weekend starts unsettled with a 40% chance of showers Saturday and a high of 24 before sunshine returns Sunday with a warm high of 29. Taking a look at temperatures across the region, mainly sunny and 14 degrees in Brandon. Some clouds in Winnipeg, 15 right now in Portage, mostly cloudy, 15 degrees. The wind out of the west at 17 and the relative humidity 86%. Sun or storm, you can find the area's official forecast on the free Portage online app. I'm Corey Canute.

0: Sarah Evans and Suds in the Bucket, right here on CFRY, Real Country Radio. I'm Chris Kitchen here with you this Thursday morning, 8:11 right now. It is July the 2nd, and I've spent my entire morning thinking it was both Thursday and Monday. As I was planning out the rest of my morning, I had a meeting here, I had these people coming in, I'm doing this, I had Monday. As I'm talking to you and doing the things here for the radio and getting things on air, it's definitely a Thursday. So only here in Manitoba can we live in 2 days in one day. And only here in Manitoba can we live in like 2 weekends in 1 week. It's crazy. Today is Thursday. Tomorrow is Friday. And yes, we have another weekend or another couple days off. Wednesday being that middle of the week thing. And just, hey, just play messing it up. 16 degrees right now. It's kind of in one of those weird spots. It's absolutely beautiful outside, but you can just feel the humidity. It is up to 85%. Not as high as we normally can get this kind of day, but it is there. Humidex is going to bring us up to 28 today. 23 is what the forecast is calling for. It's going to be cloudy skies, so it's going to keep everything kind of pushed down upon us. We got full weather details coming up in a little bit. Stick around.
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0: That's Lindsay L. Shut Me Up right here on CFRY 920 AM. Good morning, everybody. It's Chris Kitchen here with you on this Thursday morning, July the 2nd. June is gone. The kids are out. And the summer has officially begun. Well, it kind of began a couple weeks ago with a summer solstice, but July and August are considered the summer months, you know, because everything's done and over with. And now we look forward to a couple months of warm weather, rainy days, camping, and community events. And there is a ton happening this weekend. Portage La Prairie is having the Portage X take over Island Park. That's happening 3rd through 5th. There's going to be midway rides, live entertainment, exhibits, fair food, 3 days of summer fun for the whole family, and the 4-H auction. That is a big one. You can go there today to see all the different projects available for auction. And then tomorrow at 2 o'clock, that big time when you can get yourself some meat for the winter. I'm thinking getting out of town. Well, just point your vehicle north. Up to Ericksdale. They're having their Creamery Days and Fair. July 4th and 5th, there's going to be a parade to kick things off. Lots of entertainment, community events, of course, and just plain old small town hospitality. That kind of stuff you just expect to get when you're up there.
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0: Weather. 16 degrees as you get yourself ready for today. Lots of cloud outside. Humidity is up to 85%. Tendency on the pressure is rising and the dew point is 13.3 degrees Celsius. Fahrenheit is 61 degrees. The sunrise will be at 529, sunrise was at 529. The sunset will be at 945. Increasing cloudiness throughout the day today, high of 23, humidex says 28. There will be a UV index of 7 or higher, so don't let the clouds fool you if you're one of those outdoor workers. Partly cloudy tonight, dropping down to 15. On Friday, you're going to expect some showers and a risk of a thunderstorm in the afternoon. Not a chance of, but expect. High of 21 in the forecast. Friday night clearing up with a low of 15 expected. Saturday, cloudy with a chance of showers, a high of 24. Cloudy Saturday night, low of 17. Sunday, Monday, and Tuesday, sunny skies and getting up into the low 30s all 3 days. Once again, here in Portage, 16 degrees, 61 degrees Fahrenheit. In Brandon, it's 15 with the tendency on the pressure rising. Humidity is 82%. Looking for the high of 23 today as cloud is the source of the weather. 15 degrees in Winnipeg. Tendency on the pressure is rising there. Humidity is 96%. 23 is the expected high today with lots of cloud. Once again, back here in Portage, it's 85% humidity. 16 degrees, looking for that high of 23 before we're finished.

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1: Clouds moving into the region today. It'll feel like 28 with the Humidex. Good morning, I'm Corey Canute. Emergency crews are continuing to respond to widespread flooding across Manitoba's Parkland region. Heavy rainfall earlier this week caused flash flooding, road washouts, and evacuations in communities including Swan River, Roblin, and Dauphin. The province says some areas received as much as 200 millimeters of rain, leading to significant damage to roads and other infrastructure. Officials are asking people to avoid travel in the region unless it's absolutely necessary. You can find continuing updates on PortageOnline.com. Stride Place was filled with music, activities, and community spirit yesterday as residents gathered to celebrate Canada Day. The annual event featured live performances, family activities, local fundraisers, and a fireworks finale that drew crowds throughout the day. Portage resident Felix Woltornton says what stands out most for him was the sense of community. Families enjoyed everything from bouncy castles and face painting to local entertainment and food vendors. The day concluded with fireworks over Crescent Lake as the community celebrated Canada's birthday together. The annual 4-H livestock sale returns to the Portage X tomorrow, giving local youth the chance to showcase the results of a year's dedication. The day begins with a beef on a bun lunch before the auction gets underway. Melissa Murray explains what visitors can expect.
2: We are serving beef on a bun that is being prepared by Hampton Cafe from 12 to 1. Make sure you pre-register at our buyer's table to get a ticket for that. And then we'll start the sale at 2 p.m.
1: This year's auction features 33 steers and 4 lambs raised by members of the Portage and Oakville 4-H clubs. Christine Daniels, marketing coordinator at the National Indigenous Residential School Museum of Canada, says every group that comes into the museum is looking towards reconciliation in a different way, and engaging in those discussions help them figure out what their piece is.
3: It's not up to us to do everything, you know, and we all share in it, but it's better and easier when we share it together.
1: Discussions show that the museum needs to expand and preserve evidence and memories from survivors and make it accessible to everyone in the future. Classic cars, live music, and avoiding the rain made for a successful Sunday this past weekend at Kings Park in Carmen. Among the vehicles turning heads was a 2001 Dale Earnhardt Tribute Monte Carlo owned by Pilot Mounds' Jamie Sims, who spent numerous hours perfecting every detail.
4: About 120 hours plus doing just the decals alone. I got a book and stuff, everything from Richard Childress Racing, that told me the sizes and the locations of all the decals.
1: Sim says the car has become a hit at shows across the province and even in the States. And the Manitoba Air Show is on hold for next year, with organizers pointing to long-term planning needs. The board says several factors played into the decision, including site changes and event logistics. Here's Southport CEO Nathan Pito.
5: Well, we've had some pretty fantastic demonstrations. Obviously, the snowbirds are always the headliner for the event.
1: Organizers say they will continue planning for future air shows beyond next year. In sports, the Blue Jays beat the Mets 9-3, and in the Santa Clara Baseball League, Portage fell 11-7 to Plumas, but then bounced back with an 11-5 win over Carberry. Stream us anytime from anywhere for your complete local news experience. 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Partly cloudy tonight with a low of 15. Tomorrow brings showers with a risk of an afternoon thunderstorm and a high of 21.

0: Well, he finished fourth in American Idol Season 2. That's Josh Grassen with Nothing to Lose. And you've got it right here on CFRY 920 AM. You've got Nothing to Lose today as we enter in our Thursday, July the 2nd. It's 8:38 right now and looking towards the weekend. Lots happening around the area. But the big one, Portage Exhibitions back in town, July 3rd through 5th at Island Park. Everything's buzzing already as the Midway rides get set up, all the games. There's going to be a ton of live entertainment on the main stage. Some great bands, what do they call them, cover bands or bands. There's another name for it. But anyway, it's cover bands. And that's some great acts going to be there. Stuff you want to check out. Food, of course, big part of the Midway and those exhibits at the Myers Norris Penny building. So pack up whatever you have to pack up, your hats, your sunscreen, the blankets, the kids, and get set to have some fun right here at the Portage Exhibition.
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5: Well, let's take a look around the area and see what things are up right now. 16 degrees here in Portage under some cloudy skies. Humidity sitting at 85%. Looking for the high of 23 today. There'll be a bit of cloud throughout the day. High in the humidex end of things, going to be closer to 28. UV index 7. So you need to take care. Don't let the clouds fool you out there. In Brandon's 15, humidity's 82%, looking for a high of 23 today. Over in Winnipeg, 23 degrees is the expected high today. They're sitting at 15 right now, humidity's 96%. Around the region, Regina is at 15 under some cloudy skies. Dauphin, 15, also cloudy there this morning. Neepawa is at 15, bit of sun and cloud mix. Carmen, 16, cloudy. Gimli, also partly cloudy with 16 degrees. Fisher Branch is at 15 with some cloud. And Oak Point also at 16 with cloud. Once again here in Portage, humidity is 85%, 16 degrees with some cloudy skies. Sunrise was at 5:29 this morning. The sunset will be at 9:45. 16 degrees or 61 degrees Fahrenheit as we look for that expected high of 23.

0: Hi, I'm Pete Smith. My friend Philip Kay shares a thought today on Compass Point from Luke 4, verse 40. When the sun was setting, he, Jesus, laid hands on every one of them and healed them. It had been a busy day for the Lord in Capernaum. He had performed miracles of healing in both the synagogue and Simon Peter's house, and now the day was drawing to a close. Yet there were still more demands on his time from the gathered crowd. He neither sent them away nor healed them en masse, but gave personal attention by laying his hands on each one of them. How wonderful it is to have a personal Saviour who cares and works in our individual circumstances too. It's still not too late to come to him in faith and experience the Master's tender touch and know the forgiveness of your sins today.
1: 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You'll find contact information for both Dauphin Bible Camp and Turtle Mountain Bible Camp at onehopecanada.ca/bible-camps. That's onehopecanada.ca/bible-camps.
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the queen of country, Shania Twain, with a brand new album coming out called Little Miss Twain. It's Man, I Feel Like a Woman, right here on CFRY 920 AM. It's Chris Kitchen with you. I'm wrapping things up for this Thursday, July the 2nd. Hope your rest of the day goes well. I'll be back tomorrow morning to kick off Friday as we head towards the weekend. 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
2: Clouds moving in this morning. We'll reach a high of 23, feeling like 28 with the Humidex. Good morning. I'm Corey Canute. Unprecedented flooding continues to hammer Manitoba's Parkland region after a second round of torrential rain in less than a month. Premier Wab Kinew says the flooding is unprecedented and is urging people to stay off highways and back roads even if they appear passable. The province says up to 50 roads have been damaged, washed out, or remain underwater, while 30 communities have declared states of emergency. Mandatory evacuations remain in place in parts of Swan River as crews continue to monitor rising water levels. For the latest coverage, head on over to portageonline.com. Canada Day brought hundreds of people to Stride Place yesterday for a full day of family fun, live entertainment, and community celebrations. From the pancake breakfast to the evening fireworks, residents spent the day celebrating Canada's birthday together. Portage Regional Rec Authority General Manager Angie Schindel says the event is all about bringing families together.
3: I love seeing all the families out celebrating our beautiful country, taking part in kind of all of our activities that we've got going on for the kids.
2: The celebration wrapped up with fireworks over Crescent Lake. Young 4-H members are getting ready to showcase a year's worth of hard work at this week's Portage X. Today features the annual achievement shows, followed by tomorrow's livestock auction where members will sell the animals they've spent months raising. Jamie Murray describes what caring for a market steer involves.
4: Feeding them, making sure they have water, a salt block.
2: The auction begins tomorrow at 2. When visitors question the history or the experiences of survivors at the National Indigenous Residential School Museum of Canada, Christine Daniels, marketing coordinator, says the museum has made a deliberate decision on how it will respond. She says the museum's role is not to argue.
5: It's not just an exhibit space. It's to help to engage people in deeper experience of learning, in reflection and understanding.
2: That philosophy guides everything from exhibits of survivors' testimonies and archival research of documented history to the museum's future expansions, which will include places to heal. And after last year's rainout, the Wheels Car Club got its day in the sun this past weekend in Carmen. Classic cars and trucks filled Kings Park as enthusiasts from across the province gathered for the annual show in the park. One of the biggest crowd pleasers was Jamie Sims' 2001 Monte Carlo, a tribute to NASCAR legend Dale Earnhardt.
6: It's a 2001 Monte Carlo SS. It's red. The late Dale Earnhardt passed away in 2001, raced the Tasmanian Devil car for 3 races. So I did a tribute car to him and tried to make it as close as I possibly could to the original car that he was driving prior to his death.
2: Sim says more than 120 hours went into recreating the car's decals alone. For pictures, head on over to portageonline.com. In sports, the Blue Jays beat the New York Mets 9-3. 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
2: Increasing clouds this morning with a northwest wind up to 20 kilometers an hour and a high of 23, feeling closer to 28 with the Humidex. Partly cloudy tonight with a low of 15. Tomorrow brings showers with a risk of an afternoon thunderstorm and a high of 21. The weekend starts unsettled with a 40% chance of showers Saturday and a high of 24 before sunshine returns Sunday with a warm high of 29. Taking a look at temperatures across the region, mainly sunny and 14 degrees in Brandon. Some clouds in Winnipeg, 15. Right now in Portage, mostly cloudy, 15 degrees. The wind out of the west at 17 and the relative humidity 86%. Sun or storm, you can find the area's official forecast on the free Portage Online app. I'm Corey Canute.
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There's one from Paul Overstreet. It's this morning's inspirational song on CFRY, Seeing My Father and Me. Well, good morning to you. Hopefully your day getting off to a fine start. Bit of a strange day. Coming off of Canada Day yesterday in the middle of the week, had one coworker saying they were thinking it was Monday, another one saying it felt like Friday, but no, it's Thursday, July 2nd. The brand new month is here, and the school year is officially in the books. Island Park has been an extremely busy place with Canada Day festivities yesterday, a whole bunch of activity at the park today, and then Portage X weekend coming up. We're going to touch on that and much more as we move you through the morning on CFRY. But right now, it's one from Michelle Wright. There's not enough love to go around. Here with CFRY.

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8: Increasing clouds this morning with a northwest wind up to 20 kilometers an hour and a high of 23, feeling closer to 28 with the Humidex. Partly cloudy tonight with a low of 15. Tomorrow brings showers with a risk of an afternoon thunderstorm and a high of 21. The weekend starts unsettled with a 40% chance of showers Saturday and a high of 24 before sunshine returns Sunday with a warm high of 29. Around the region, mostly cloudy in Brandon. It's currently 17 degrees. Winnipeg, mostly cloudy and 15 right now in Portage. Cloudy sky, 17 degrees. The wind out of the west at 17 and the relative humidity 80%. 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

It is Jess Moskaluk, Drive Me Away. A lot of people will be driving to see Jess Moskaluk this weekend. You want to see live music? Well, you got the Portajex. You got the Country Thunder and the Rockin' Thunder events happening in Winnipeg. And then the big kickoff to summer concert in Killarney featuring Jess Moskaluk, Doc Walker, JoJo Mason, and more. Big day coming up in Killarney on Saturday. Portajex coming up this weekend and loads of tribute acts, including a Johnny Cash tribute act. Be singing songs like this.

0: Patricia Conroy. It's the Direction of Love. Going to take a look at your weather forecast in just a moment. We are talking about how busy Island Park has been and how busy it will be for the next few days and next week as well. 1 week from today, the Farmer Appreciation Lunch. And we'll tell you more about that later this morning. But today, got the annual Teddy Bear Picnic over at Island Park, and then the Kelly Human Memorial Concert with the barbecue starting at 5, raising some money for Central Plains Cancer Services. Music starting at 5:30, and the Métis Prairie Steppers are going to be there. Johnny Dietrich, Melissa St. Goddard, some special guests as well. Should be a lot of fun. Take a lawn chair over to Island Park today and check out that show. We're going to be there as part of Celebrate Summer with Dufresne Furniture, Portage, Interlake Ottawa Tractor Parts of Arborg, Blue Moon Water, Smitty's Family Restaurant, and Messiton Construction. Matt will have the draw box with him as well. Firefighters Burn Fund Golf Tournament going on today. There's some 4-H achievement events happening later today in advance of the Portage X. And then Friday, Saturday, and Sunday, three big days of the X. And all of this happening on Island Park in Portage.
1: While you're still sleeping, farmers are already working to provide the food we eat every day. 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
4: Increasing clouds this morning with a northwest wind up to 20 kilometers an hour and a high of 23, feeling closer to 28 with the humid X. Partly cloudy tonight with a low of 15. Tomorrow brings showers with a risk of an afternoon thunderstorm and a high of 21. The weekend starts unsettled with a 40% chance of showers Saturday and a high of 24 before sunshine returns Sunday with a warm high of 29. Around the region, mostly cloudy in Brandon. It's currently 17 degrees. Winnipeg, mostly cloudy and 15 right now in Portage. Cloudy sky, 17 degrees. The wind out of the west at 17 and the relative humidity 80%. 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

0: he was performing last night in Winnipeg at the Free Concerts for Canada Day. Don Amaro, Chad Brownlee was there, the rock band Down with Webster. So it was a big night in Winnipeg for Canada Day yesterday, and lots of celebrations happening around the region. Lots of sports yesterday. The Portage Padres played a doubleheader against two different teams. They defeated Carberry in one game and fell to Plumas in the other game. Winnipeg Gold Ice came up short in their home game last night against Kansas City. The Toronto Blue Jays were winners over the New York Mets. Scoreboard and lineup at PortageOnline.com. And hockey back in the spotlight yesterday. Free agent day, or at least that was the first day teams could start signing free agents. And, of course, there's always a flurry of deals on July 1st.
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1: Clouds moving into the region today. It'll feel like 28 with the Humidex. Good morning, I'm Corey Canute. Emergency crews are continuing to respond to widespread flooding across Manitoba's Parkland region. Heavy rainfall earlier this week caused flash flooding, road washouts, and evacuations in communities including Swan River, Roblin, and Dauphin. The province says some areas received as much as 200 millimeters of rain, leading to significant damage to roads and other infrastructure. Officials are asking people to avoid travel in the region unless it's absolutely necessary. You can find continuing updates on portageonline.com. Stride Place was filled with music, activities, and community spirit yesterday as residents gathered to celebrate Canada Day. The annual event featured live performances, family activities, local fundraisers, and a fireworks finale that drew crowds throughout the day. Portage resident Felix Woltornton says what stands out most for him was the sense of community. Families enjoyed everything from bouncy castles and face painting to local entertainment and food vendors. The day concluded with fireworks over Crescent Lake as the community celebrated Canada's birthday together. The annual 4-H livestock sale returns to the Portage X tomorrow, giving local youth the chance to showcase the results of a year's dedication. The day begins with a beef on a bun lunch before the auction gets underway. Melissa Murray explains what visitors can expect.
2: We are serving beef on a bun that is being prepared by Hampton Cafe from 12 to 1. Make sure you pre-register at our buyer's table to get a ticket for that. And then we'll start the sale at 2 p.m.
1: This year's auction features 33 steers and 4 lambs raised by members of the Portage and Oakville 4-H clubs. Christine Daniels, marketing coordinator at the National Indigenous Residential School Museum of Canada, says every group that comes into the museum is looking towards reconciliation in a different way, and engaging in those discussions help them figure out what their piece is.
3: It's not up to us to do everything, you know, and we all share in it, but it's better and easier when we share it together.
1: Discussions show that the museum needs to expand and preserve evidence and memories from survivors and make it accessible to everyone in the future. Classic cars, live music, and avoiding the rain made for a successful Sunday this past weekend at Kings Park in Carmen. Among the vehicles turning heads was a 2001 Dale Earnhardt tribute Monte Carlo owned by Pilot Mound's Jamie Sims, who spent numerous hours perfecting every detail.
4: About 120 hours plus doing just the decals alone. I got a book and stuff, everything from Richard Childress Racing, that told me the sizes and the locations of all the decals.
1: Sim says the car has become a hit at shows across the province and even in the States. And the Manitoba Air Show is on hold for next year, with organizers pointing to long-term planning needs. The board says several factors played into the decision, including site changes and event logistics. Here's Southport CEO Nathan Pito.
5: Well, we've had some pretty fantastic demonstrations. Obviously, the snowbirds are always the headliner for the event.
1: Organizers say they will continue planning for future air shows beyond next year. In sports, the Blue Jays beat the Mets 9-3, and in the Santa Clara Baseball League, Portage fell 11-7 to Plumas, but then bounced back with an 11-5 win over Carberry. Stream us anytime from anywhere for your complete local news experience. 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Partly cloudy tonight with a low of 15. Tomorrow brings showers with a risk of an afternoon thunderstorm and a high of 21. The weekend starts unsettled with a 40% chance of showers Saturday and a high of 24 before sunshine returns Sunday with a warm high of 29. Around the region, mostly cloudy in Brandon. It's currently 17 degrees. Winnipeg, mostly cloudy and 15 right now in Portage. Cloudy skies, 17 degrees. The wind out of the west at 17 and the relative humidity 80%. 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
1: On the Golden West Radio Money Scope, the TSX is up 76 points, the Dow Jones rising 371, NASDAQ increasing 202 points. Meanwhile, the Canadian dollar is up 19 one-hundredths, now trading at 70.53 cents U.S.

0: He's always been known as a great live performer, and shows often sell out when Kenny Chesney's in town. He's been doing some shows at the Sphere in Las Vegas. I've talked to some people that have been inside and seen some shows there, but never had the opportunity to do so just yet. But Kenny Chesney might be one that would make me want to buy a ticket. Good morning. Fairly cloudy day coming up. 23, the expected high. And we're getting pretty close to 20 already. Alabama coming up this hour. We're going to hear from Justin Moore, Martina McBride, Marty Stewart, Canada's Blue Rodeo, and more.
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0: It's Alabama, Tennessee River. I'm Ryan Simpson. Certainly lots of issues with some of the different rivers and creeks and lakes in the area with all the rain that fell to the northwest of Portage and lots of craziness because of the rain in the month of June. Hopefully July will be a little calmer when it comes to that. Well, it won't be calm at Island Park in Portage over the next few days. The MNP Exhibition Building is going to be used for the Portage X and all the quilting exhibits and home living exhibits and more. That'll be this weekend. Next Thursday, we'll take over that same building. It is the Farmer Appreciation Lunch, and all farmers invited to join us as we have free lunch for everybody and thousands of dollars in prizes. Now, the event runs from 11 until 1. The food served from 11:30 till 1. Our Way Ag is going to be there. 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
1: Taking a look at the markets, canola, July, $741.20, unchanged. November, $742.90, up $7.60. Spring wheat, Minneapolis, July, $5.90. Hard red winter wheat, July, $229. Wheat, July, $592.68, up 75 cents. Corn, July, $424, up $3. Oats, July, $271.50, up 7 1/4. Soybeans, July, $1,135 1/4, up $9. Soybean meal, July, $308.30, up $1.70. Soybean oil, July, $67.90. Feeder cattle, August, $364.10. 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Lean hogs, July, $93.32. The Canadian dollar is 70 cents. And crude oil, West Texas Intermediate, 68.69. For Golden West, I'm Glendalee Allen Bossler.
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9: Increasing clouds this morning with a northwest wind up to 20 kilometers an hour and a high of 23, feeling closer to 28 with the Humidex. Partly cloudy tonight with a low of 15. Tomorrow brings showers with a risk of an afternoon thunderstorm and a high of 21. The weekend starts unsettled with a 40% chance of showers Saturday and a high of 24 before sunshine returns Sunday with a warm high of 29. Around the region, mostly cloudy in Brandon. It's currently 17 degrees. Winnipeg, mostly cloudy and 15 right now in Portage. Cloudy sky, 17 degrees. The wind out of the west at 17 and the relative humidity 80%. 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

0: Dallas Smith, and what kind of love? Years ago, Dallas Smith and Chad Brownlee performed at the MNP Exhibition Building. We were talking about that building earlier this hour. Chad Brownlee was in Winnipeg last night for their Canada Day festivities, and lots of Canada Day fun all across the area. Unfortunately, to the northwest, some Canada Day events had to be canceled because of all the rain earlier this week, and Ottawa was hit with heavy rain yesterday, so they had to cancel a lot of events in Canada's capital. Should be a nice night at Island Park tonight for the Kelly Human Memorial concert event. Now, barbecue starts at 5, and all the proceeds from the barbecue to Central Plains Cancer Services. It is a free concert, 5:30 to 7:30. Fireball Paul will be there. The Métis Prairie Steppers pulling out the shoes for tonight. Some special guests there, Melissa St. Goddard, Johnny Dietrich, and more. It's free. Take along a lawn chair. Looks like the rain will stay away tonight, and it should be a beautiful evening for the Kelly Human Memorial event. Island Park Portage.
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5: Increasing clouds this morning with a northwest wind up to 20 kilometers an hour and a high of 23, feeling closer to 28 with the Humidex. Partly cloudy tonight with a low of 15. Tomorrow brings showers with a risk of an afternoon thunderstorm and a high of 21. The weekend starts unsettled with a 40% chance of showers Saturday and a high of 24 before sunshine returns Sunday with a warm high of 29. Around the region, mostly cloudy in Brandon. It's currently 17 degrees. Winnipeg, mostly cloudy and 15 right now in Portage. Cloudy sky, 17 degrees. The wind out of the west at 17 and the relative humidity 80%. 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

0: Blue Rodeo and House of Dreams, CFRY. I'm Ryan Simpson. Good morning. Been talking about all of the different events going on at Island Park here in Portage. Such a busy place. Canada Day festivities yesterday. Portage X this weekend. The Kelly Human Memorial Concert. And if you have some kids or grandkids that like their teddy bears, the annual teddy bear picnic also taking place at Island Park today from 4:30 to 5:30 at the Oddfellow Shelter. And they always have a lot of fun with that one. And they'll be teeing off shortly at the Portage Golf Course as well with the annual Firefighters Burn Fund Golf Tournament scheduled for today.
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1: Clouds moving in this morning will reach a high of 23, feeling like 28 with the Humidex. Good morning, I'm Corey Knute. Unprecedented flooding continues to hammer Manitoba's Parkland region after a second round of torrential rain in less than a month. Premier Wab Kanu says the flooding is unprecedented and is urging people to stay off highways and back roads even if they appear passable. The province says up to 50 roads have been damaged, washed out, or remain underwater, while 30 communities have declared states of emergency. Mandatory evacuations remain in place in parts of Swan River as crews continue to monitor rising water levels. For the latest coverage, head on over to portageonline.com. Canada Day brought hundreds of people to Stride Place yesterday for a full day of family fun, live entertainment, and community celebrations. From the pancake breakfast to the evening fireworks, residents spent the day celebrating Canada's birthday together. Portage Regional Rec Authority General Manager Angie Schindel says the event is all about bringing families together.
2: I love seeing all the families out celebrating our beautiful country, taking part in kind of all of our activities that we've got going on for the kids.
1: The celebration wrapped up with fireworks over Crescent Lake. Young 4-H members are getting ready to showcase a year's worth of hard work at this week's Portage X. Today features the annual achievement shows, followed by tomorrow's livestock auction where members will sell the animals they've spent months raising. Jamie Murray describes what caring for a market steer involves.
3: Feeding them, making sure they have water, a salt block.
1: The auction begins tomorrow at 2. When visitors question the history or the experiences of survivors at the National Indigenous Residential School Museum of Canada, Christine Daniels, marketing coordinator, says the museum has made a deliberate decision on how it will respond. She says the museum's role is not to argue.
4: It's not just an exhibit space. It's to help to engage people in deeper experience of learning, in reflection and understanding.
1: That philosophy guides everything from exhibits of survivors' testimonies and archival research of documented history to the museum's future expansions, which will include places to heal. And after last year's rainout, the Wheels Car Club got its day in the sun this past weekend in Carmen. Classic cars and trucks filled King's Park as enthusiasts from across the province gathered for the annual show in the park. One of the biggest crowd pleasers was Jamie Sims' 2001 Monte Carlo, a tribute to NASCAR legend Dale Earnhardt.
5: It's a 2001 Monte Carlo SS. It's red. The late Dale Earnhardt passed away in 2001, raced the Tasmanian Devil car for 3 races. So I did a tribute car to him and tried to make it as close as I possibly could to the original car that he was driving prior to his death.
1: Sim says more than 120 hours went into recreating the car's decals alone. For pictures, head on over to portageonline.com. In sports, the Blue Jays beat the New York Mets 9-3. 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Partly cloudy tonight with a low of 15. Tomorrow brings showers with a risk of an afternoon thunderstorm and a high of 21. The weekend starts unsettled with a 40% chance of showers Saturday and a high of 24 before sunshine returns Sunday with a warm high of 29. Around the region, mostly cloudy in Brandon. It's currently 17 degrees. Winnipeg, mostly cloudy and 15 right now in Portage. Cloudy sky, 17 degrees. The wind out of the west at 17 and the relative humidity 80%. 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On the Golden West Radio Money Scope, the TSX is up 76 points, the Dow Jones rising 371, NASDAQ increasing 202 points. Meanwhile, the Canadian dollar is up 19 one-hundredths, now trading at 70.53 cents US.

0: It is Hank Williams Jr. It ain't nobody's business. Sarah Evans kicked the hour off. I'm Ryan Simpson. Brand new forecast this hour. We'll share it with you. We'll go back in time with Donna Fargo. She's pretty happy today. Florida Georgia Line before lunch. Jody Messina and Tim McGraw saying, bring on the rain. No, we're saying, we don't need any more. It's all coming up before noon. Community Service Radio, CFRY.
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0: Donna Fargo, the happiest girl in the whole USA. I'm Ryan Simpson. Good morning. A busy day coming up. A busy weekend coming up. The annual Firefighters Burn Fun Golf event happening today. They'll be teeing off shortly at Island Park. There's also the Teddy Bear Picnic at Island Park today and the Kelly Human Memorial Concert. The barbecue starts there at 5 o'clock. Music starts at 5:30. And while all that is going on, preparations for the annual Portage X continue. They actually have some 4-H achievements going this afternoon and this evening. The X starts tomorrow morning, with some of the first events getting underway already by 9 o'clock.
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4: Increasing clouds this morning with a northwest wind up to 20 kilometers an hour and a high of 23, feeling closer to 28 with the Humidex. Partly cloudy tonight with a low of 15. Tomorrow brings showers with a risk of an afternoon thunderstorm and a high of 21. The weekend starts unsettled with a 40% chance of showers Saturday and a high of 24 before sunshine returns Sunday with a warm high of 29. Taking a look at temperatures across the region, mostly cloudy in Brandon, it's 17 degrees. Cloudy skies in Winnipeg, 17. Right now in Portage, it's cloudy and 18. Wind out of the northwest at 17. The relative humidity, 78%. Sun or storm, you can find the area's official forecast on the free Portage Online app. I'm Corey Canute.

0: whole thing. Here with CFRY. Loads of pancake breakfast yesterday for Canada Day. The pancake breakfast seems to be a fair and festival staple. And at many events, that's how they start. And that's going to be the case in Eriksdale this weekend. Creamery Day's on. Two big days, Saturday and Sunday. And Saturday morning, it's a free pancake breakfast. Lots of the events taking place out of the Eriksdale Rec Center on Saturday morning. Then a big parade around 11 o'clock. Lots of fun in the afternoon. And then everything from the tractor pull to live music to the Heartland Rodeo and more. 2 days of events in Eriksdale. I was talking to one of the board members, Vienna Kincaid, and sounds like they're all ready to go.
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6: Increasing clouds this morning with a northwest wind up to 20 kilometers an hour and a high of 23, feeling closer to 28 with the humidex. Partly cloudy tonight with a low of 15. Tomorrow brings showers with a risk of an afternoon thunderstorm and a high of 21. The weekend starts unsettled with a 40% chance of showers Saturday and a high of 24 before sunshine returns Sunday with a warm high of 29. Taking a look at temperatures across the region, mostly cloudy in Brandon, it's 17 degrees. Cloudy skies in Winnipeg, 17. Right now in Portage, it's cloudy and 18. Wind out of the northwest at 17. The relative humidity, 78%. Sun or storm, you can find the area's official forecast on the free Portage Online app. I'm Corey Canute.

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0: Cindy Church and Wichita. Randy Travis in there as well. On the way next, it's the Information Hour from CFRY. I'm Ryan Simpson. We're at that time of year that strawberry picking at some of the local patches is getting underway and starting to see some of those local strawberries for sale on roadside stands. But if you like getting strawberries from the Portage La Prairie area, I know some of the patches just starting getting set for people to pick. And the first of those have been out doing that already.
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3: It'll be a cloudy day in Portage with a high of 23 degrees, feeling closer to 28 with the humidity. Good afternoon, I'm Marissa McFadden. The Rotary Club of Portage is entering the new year with plenty of momentum after wrapping up what members describe as one of the organization's busiest and most successful years in recent memory. Acting President Preston Meyer says the Portage Rotary plays an important role in the community.
4: We always talk about the two blocks. You can't walk without seeing something that this club has done, whether it's a volunteer service or we're donating some funds or whatever it might be.
3: The generosity of sponsors, volunteers, and donors exceeded expectations this past year while helping to launch a series of projects, including the 75th anniversary celebration and the new Rotary Place space. New groceries and essential benefit payments begin tomorrow across Canada, marking the start of a busy July for federal support programs. Reporter Corey Knute has the details.
5: The payment is part of a new system that replaces the former GST credit and boosts support by about 25% for eligible low and modest income Canadians. The goal of the program is to help households keep up with the rising cost of groceries, rent, and other daily essentials, with eligibility based on annual income tax filings. The first installment arrives tomorrow, with the second payment scheduled for October and a one-time top-up earlier this year, helping bridge the transition. From the Portage Online Newsroom, I'm Corey Knute.
3: Thanks, Corey. Canada Day brought hundreds of people to Stride Place for a full day of family fun, live entertainment, and community celebrations. PRRA General Manager Angie Schindel says the event is all about bringing families together.
6: I love seeing all the families out celebrating our beautiful country, taking part in kind of all of our activities that we've got going on for the kids, bouncy castles, the entertainment that we have lined up.
3: The celebration wrapped up with fireworks over Crescent Lake, ending another successful Canada Day in Portage. Young 4-H members are getting ready to showcase a year's worth of hard work at this week's Portage exhibition. The annual achievement shows are today, followed by Friday's livestock auction, where members will sell the animals they've spent months raising. Jamie Murray describes what caring for a market steer involves.
7: Feeding them, making sure they have water, a salt block.
3: The auction begins Friday at 2 after a beef on a bun lunch, with proceeds from each sale going directly to the young exhibitors. Unprecedented flooding continues to hammer Manitoba's Parkland region after a second round of torrential rain in less than a month. Premier Wab Kanu is urging people to stay off highways and back roads, even if they appear passable. The province says up to 50 roads have been damaged, washed out, or remain underwater, while 30 communities have declared states of emergency. Mandatory evacuations remain in place in parts of Swan River as crews continue to monitor rising water levels. And after last year's rainout, the Wheels Car Club got its day in the sun Sunday in Carmen. Classic cars and trucks filled Kings Park as enthusiasts from across Manitoba gathered for the annual show in the park. One of the biggest crowd pleasers was Jamie Sims' 2001 Monte Carlo, a tribute to NASCAR legend Dale Earnhardt.
8: Dale Earnhardt passed away in 2001, raced the Tasmanian Devil car for three races, so I did a tribute car to him and tried to make it as close as I possibly could to the original car that he was driving.
3: Sim says more than 120 hours went into recreating the car's decals alone. Stay connected. 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It will be a cloudy evening as well, with a low of 15. Tomorrow, the rain will return with some thunderstorms in the afternoon. We'll have a high of 21 degrees, feeling closer to 26 with the humidity. And the evening will clear up with a low of 15. Looking ahead to Saturday, it will be another cloudy and rainy day with a high of 24 degrees. Taking a look around the region, in Brandon, it is mostly cloudy and 17, cloudy and 16 in Winnipeg. And here in Portage, we're sitting under a cloudy sky. Humidity is 78% and the temperature is 18 degrees. Stay weather ready. Stream us anytime, anywhere. 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On the Golden West Radio Money Scope, TSX is down 21 points, the Dow is up 335, NASDAQ is down 306, and the dollar is up at 70.51 cents US. That's the Golden West Radio Money Scope.

0: It is Don Williams, Then It's Love. You're listening to the Information Hour on CFRY. It is Thursday, July 2nd, and a weekend full of activity is on the way. Plenty going on from the Portage X to the Carberry Fair and Races to Creamery Days in Ericksdale. A two-day event starts with a pancake breakfast Saturday morning, tractor pull, the Heartland Rodeo, and more. Vienna Kincaid, we've been talking about all the volunteers it takes to put these types of events together, and no exception in Ericksdale.
1: Absolutely. We start really, you know, within a month after the previous year. We're back on the phone, phoning people, contacting events and things like that. And then, yeah, the sponsors and volunteers are a huge part of the organization. And if without them, we wouldn't be able to do this event.
0: Yeah, and I know the Creamery Days, if you go back in time, was held in August. But it's worked out pretty well doing it at the beginning of July, hasn't it?
1: Yes, with being a farming community, you know, when we were holding it in August, it was a little tough because the farmers were in the fields, busy with either combines or still haying. Beginning of July, people are still, you know, they're gathering, getting ready to do stuff, but not everybody's in the fields yet. So we have a lot more people, able to come to town to enjoy the event.
0: Well, it's one of several events going on this weekend. Ericksdale, Creamery Days, Saturday and Sunday.
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18: Good afternoon, livestock producers. Brennan Jack with Heartland Livestock in Verdon with your market report from Wednesday, June the 24th. Just over 1,600 cattle through the sale ring this week. Cow and bull market was very strong. Feeder cattle market was absolutely off the charts. We have seen 600 to 700 pound steers from $6 to $6.80. 7 to 8 weight steers from $5.80 to $6.49. Had a package of 714 pound black steers, brings $6.49 a pound, $4,636 a piece. 8 to 9 weight steers, $4.85 to $5.50. 9 to 1,000 pound steers from 445 to 505. Had a group of 915 pound red exotic steers, bring 505. 6 to 7 weight heifers, 570 to 646. 7 to 8, 515 to 585. 8 to 9 weight heifers, 425 to 483. No sale next week for Canada Day. 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Have a great afternoon. 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

0: Gord Bamford, where a farm used to be, with your farm market review coming up in just a moment. And we'll be saying that next week, sort of, when the MNP exhibition building will say, hey, this is the building where the Portage X used to be. Portage X goes tomorrow, Saturday and Sunday. 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Next week, we take over that building for the Farmer Appreciation Lunch. 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
1: 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Ice Futures Canada, canola in New York for November, up $2.60 per ton at $737.90. January, up $2.60, trading at $746.50 per ton. Moving on to the Chicago Board of Trade, corn futures for September up 1¾ cents per bushel at 424.5. December up a penny at 443.25 per bushel. Soybeans for August up 3 cents at 11.36¼ per bushel. November down a half cent at 11.48¾ per bushel. Oats for September up 5¼ at 3.32¾ per bushel. December up 5 cents, trading at 3.41½. Hard red spring wheat at the Minneapolis Grain Exchange, September down 3 cents per bushel, trading at 6.15½. December down 3.5 cents, trading at 6.38¼ per bushel. Live cattle futures at the Chicago Mercantile Exchange, August down $1.90 U.S. per hundredweight at $239.92½. October down $1.75, trading at $234.97½.
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11: A cloudy day today in Portage, with the high feeling like 28 degrees with the humidity, and the UV index will be high at 7. It will be a cloudy evening as well, with a low of 15. Tomorrow, the rain will return with some thunderstorms in the afternoon. We'll have a high of 21 degrees, feeling closer to 26 with the humidity, and the evening will clear up with a low of 15. Looking ahead to Saturday, it will be another cloudy and rainy day with a high of 24 degrees. Stay weather ready, stream us anytime, anywhere, download our Portage online app. I'm Marissa McFadden.

one from Shenandoah. I'm Ryan Simpson. The Midday News Report is on the way in just a moment. How about the world of sports? Things pretty quiet on the calendar today. For hockey fans, well, free agent frenzy yesterday, and a lot of the free agents have already been signing with different teams, but not much on that schedule today. Yesterday, the Portage Padres had a doubleheader going. They won their game against Carberry and lost against Plumas. The Toronto Blue Jays off today after winning their match yesterday, but unfortunately, Jays probably have to win about 10 in a row before they could get back into the playoff conversation. Got some CFL action tonight. The start of Week 5 has Toronto and Calgary. The Bomber game this weekend will be Sunday night. They'll play in Hamilton.

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7: It will be a cloudy and warm day today in Portage. Good afternoon, I'm Marissa McFadden. As Rotarians gathered to hear about the successes of the 2025-2026 year, they took a moment to honor one of their own for her distinguished service to the club. Tasha Hotel was named the Rotary Club of Portage's Rotarian of the Year, an honor presented annually to a member who exemplifies Rotary's values of service and commitment. Hotel says the work of the club is the reason she joined.
8: I always wanted to be part of a group that can make a change, and I always tell people that if they want to have a change, you have to be in a club to have that voice, and this is the club to have the voice in.
7: Meanwhile, the Rotary Club's pancake breakfast served over 300 people yesterday during Canada Day celebrations at Stride Place. Federal benefit payments for July are getting underway with the launch of the new groceries and essential benefit tomorrow. Portage Online's Corey Knute has more.
9: The program replaces the former GST credit and is designed to help households manage higher costs for groceries, housing, and other day-to-day expenses through a tax-free monthly and quarterly payment system. The program replaces the former GST credit and is designed to help households manage higher costs for groceries, housing, and other day-to-day expenses. 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
7: Thanks, Corey. Stride Place was filled with music, activities, and community spirit as residents gathered to celebrate Canada Day. Families enjoyed everything from bouncy castles and face painting to local entertainment and food vendors. The day concluded with fireworks over Crescent Lake as the community celebrated Canada's birthday together. The annual 4-H Livestock Sale returns to the Portage X on Friday, giving local youth the chance to showcase the results of a year's dedication. Melissa Murray explains what visitors can expect.
10: We are serving beef on a bun that is being prepared by Hampton Cafe from 12 to 1. Make sure you pre-register at our buyer's table to get a ticket for that. And then we'll start the sale at 2 p.m.
7: This year's auction features 33 steers and 4 lambs raised by members of the Portage and Oakville 4-H clubs. Emergency crews are continuing to respond to widespread flooding across Manitoba's Parkland region. Heavy rainfall earlier this week caused flash flooding, road washouts, and evacuations.

0: of Dale Earnhardt's car besides that it doesn't have a V8 motor and rear-wheel drive.
1: Sim says the car has become a hit at shows across Manitoba and North Dakota. Access local news anytime and anywhere. 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A cloudy day today in Portage, with the high feeling like 28 degrees with the humidity, and the UV index will be high at 7. It will be a cloudy evening as well, with a low of 15. Tomorrow, the rain will return with some thunderstorms in the afternoon. We'll have a high of 21 degrees, feeling closer to 26 with the humidity, and the evening will clear up with a low of 15. Looking ahead to Saturday, it will be another cloudy and rainy day with a high of 24 degrees. Taking a look around the region, in Brandon, it is mostly cloudy and 17. Cloudy and 16 in Winnipeg. And here in Portage, we're sitting under a cloudy sky. Humidity is 78% and the temperature is 18 degrees. Stay weather ready. Stream us anytime, anywhere. 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
2: You're listening to the Information Hour. Busy afternoon coming up at Island Park here in Portage. The annual Teddy Bear Picnic is on, and I know the kids have a lot of fun with that one. How about the Kelly Human Memorial Concert? That's going to be happening at 5 o'clock. That's when the barbecue begins. Music at 5:30. They got some 4-H achievements happening today and this evening as well. And the big Portage X set to go with the first of the action getting underway around 9 o'clock tomorrow morning in the cattle rings.

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0: 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Whenever there's big political or social changes that happen, I like to refer to the markets for insights. So how has Britain compared to its major trading countries over the last 10 years? In the past decade, the British pound has dropped 11% compared to the euro currency and 9% versus the US dollar. In equity markets, the UK stock market has only appreciated at about a 5% annualized rate, while the main European index grew at about a 7.5% rate, Canada at over 9%, and the US rose 13% annually. Finally, in the interest rate markets, 10-year British government bond interest rates have increased from 1.5% to 5% in the past decade, but European government bond yields have only increased from about 0.2% to 3%, and the US from 1.5% to 4.5%. Both are lower than UK rates. Bottom line, the 10-year anniversary of Brexit is timely given the important upcoming CUSMA trade negotiations. 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
3: You've heard the news. U.S. President Donald Trump refusing to extend the CUSMA agreement. Michael Harvey, the executive director of CAFTA, the Canadian Agri-Food Trade Alliance, says CUSMA remains in force during negotiations.
4: The president's decision yesterday wasn't a surprise. It's unfortunate, but it's what we expected. We'll work through this. It'll take time. But it does not mean that CUSMA has ended or anything like that. The agreement is in place until 2036, unless one of the countries says that it wants to pull out of it, in which case it's 6 months. Timing really is the U.S. political system. In the next 10 years, there's going to be midterms later this year. There's going to be primaries next year. There'll be elections, and there's another couple of presidential terms. So I think there's no reason to panic. Our countries will work through this, but it's really the rhythms of the U.S. political process that are going to determine things.
3: Michael Harvey is Executive Director of CAFTA. For Golden West, I'm Glendalee Allen Vossler.
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13: Here's the latest forecast coming up today. Going to be mainly cloudy. Wind out of the northwest at 20 and a high of 23. Partly cloudy tonight. North wind will be pretty light for the most part. Our overnight low at 15. For Friday tomorrow, looks like some on and off showers. Nothing too heavy, but there will be a risk of a thunderstorm. High 21, nice and clear Friday night, dropping down to 15. On Saturday, cloudy, maybe some light scattered showers, high 24. Sunday, sunny at a high 29, and Monday, sunny with the high reaching 28. For the last 24 hours, our high yesterday, 21, and the overnight low was 14. Normal high at this time of year, 25. And a normal overnight low, 13. The extremes for July 2nd was 34 degrees on this day in 2021. 7 the low on this day in 1999. Sunrise this morning, 5:29. Sunset tonight at 9:45. Around the region this hour, Sprague, the Manitoba hotspot at 21. Regina mainly cloudy, it's 18. Dauphin is cloudy and 17. In Neepawa, it's 18. Brandon checks in at 18, mainly cloudy there. Carmen, 19. Gimli is 18. Fisher Branch, 17. Oak Point, 17. And Winnipeg, cloudy at 17. For Portage, it is cloudy. Northwest wind at 13. Humidity is 80%. 17 Celsius, which is 63 Fahrenheit. 5-day forecast, weather radar, and more. It's all on the Napa Auto Parts weather page, PortageOnline.com. 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At 1 o'clock, we have all of the latest local news. No general store today, being a Thursday. The general store with Swen's Small Engines will return to the airwaves tomorrow at 1:10. Normally heard Monday, Wednesday, and Friday on C-Fry, but there was no general store yesterday because of Canada Day, but once again, back tomorrow at 1:10. Have a great Thursday, everybody.
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15: Today on the Prairie Ag Wire, we focus in on the CUSMA negotiations. Well, there's been some discussions over the last few months. Yesterday, July the 1st, marked the official start of the joint review. This, as U.S. President Donald Trump announced that the U.S. would not be extending CUSMA, triggering the formal review and renegotiation process between Canada, the U.S., and Mexico. Joining me on the program today to discuss this is Michael Harvey, the Executive Director of CAFTA, the Canadian Agri-Food Trade Alliance. And Michael, how concerned should we be by the president's comments?
4: The president's decision yesterday wasn't a surprise. It's unfortunate, but it's what we expected. We'll work through this. It'll take time. But it does not mean that CUSMA has ended or anything like that. The agreement is in place until 2036, unless one of the countries says that it wants to pull out of it, in which case it's 6 months. That's extremely unlikely, but that's always the case. You can always pull out of a treaty.
15: So what is CAFTA's role in helping Canada to really negotiate through all of this?
4: CAFTA brings the voice of agri-food exporters to the table. We've been participating in the Prime Minister's Advisory Committee on Canada-U.S. Economic Relations. And in doing so, we talk about Canada's agri-food exports and our needs. And we also bring in the information we get from our U.S. counterparts, who, like I said, are strongly in favor of renewing the agreement and have quite a bit of influence in Washington.
15: Can you give us an idea as far as what's actually happening with the discussions?
4: I would say that when you speak in public, like the president does, what you're doing is trying to gain advantage in a negotiation. And what the U.S. president likes to do is create uncertainty and then negotiate through that uncertainty. What's happening? The three countries are talking in different formats. But at the end of the day, Canada and Mexico have said that they want the agreement to be renewed. The United States has said not right now. The U.S. wants to negotiate from this position of strength. And we'll see what the timing is. The timing really depends on the U.S. political process.
15: So what is happening from Canada's standpoint? What are we doing? What are we hearing?
4: Let's go to CAFTA standpoint, agri-food exporters. We talk to our counterparts in the United States, and the U.S. ag sector is strongly in favor of renewing the agreement. And that's really important because it's an important economic sector in the U.S. that generally supports the president. So they have more access and more influence on the administration than some other economic sectors. The Canadian government is in regular contact with U.S. negotiators, but things really depend on what the president wants to do, and the president can be mercurial.
15: What seems to be some of the key sticking points?
4: Well, for the Canadian government, the big sticking points are the sectoral tariffs that the Americans have put on some parts of the Canadian economy. Steel, cars, aluminum. So these tariffs have not been put on the agri-food sector, but they've been put on important parts of the Canadian economy. And it'll be very difficult for the Canadian government to come to a deal while these tariffs are in place as they are now. And the U.S. government doesn't appear to be in a rush to come to a new agreement unless that new agreement is based on Canada conceding those points. So I think it would be very surprising if the current situation changed radically in the next little while.
15: How optimistic are you that we'll see an agreement, especially given how vocal the president has been about trade with Canada, keeping in mind that CUSMA does remain in place for another 10 years, unless one of the countries withdraw when it drops down to 6 months?
4: Timing really is the U.S. political system. In the next 10 years, there's going to be midterms later this year. There's going to be primaries next year. There'll be election, and there's another couple of presidential terms. So I think there's no reason to panic. Our countries will work through this, but it's really the rhythms of the U.S. political process that are going to determine things.
15: We're just caught in the middle of everything.
4: We sell to the U.S. market, which is the greatest market in the world to sell to, but that means that their internal politics affect us.
15: I've been talking with Michael Harvey, the executive director of CAFTA, the Canadian Agri-Food Trade Alliance. For Golden West, I'm Glendalee Allen Vossler.
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26: It'll be a cloudy day in Portage with a high of 23 degrees, feeling closer to 28 with the humidity. Good afternoon, I'm Marissa McFadden. The Rotary Club of Portage is entering the new year with plenty of momentum after wrapping up what members describe as one of the organization's busiest and most successful years in recent memory. Acting President Preston Meyer says the Portage Rotary plays an important role in the community.
27: We always talk about the two blocks. You can't walk without seeing something that this club has done, whether it's a volunteer service or we're donating some funds or whatever it might be.
26: The generosity of sponsors, volunteers, and donors exceeded expectations this past year while helping to launch a series of projects, including the 75th anniversary celebration and the new Rotary Play space. New groceries and essential benefit payments begin tomorrow across Canada, marking the start of a busy July for federal support programs. Reporter Corey Knute has the details.
28: The payment is part of a new system that replaces the former GST credit and boosts support by about 25% for eligible low and modest income Canadians. The goal of the program is to help households keep up with the rising cost of groceries, rent, and other daily essentials, with eligibility based on annual income tax filings. The first installment arrives tomorrow, with the second payment scheduled for October and a one-time top-up earlier this year, helping bridge the transition. From the Portage Online Newsroom, I'm Corey Knute.
26: Thanks, Corey. Canada Day brought hundreds of people to Stride Place for a full day of family fun, live entertainment, and community celebrations. PRRA General Manager Angie Schindel says the event is all about bringing families together.
29: I love seeing all the families out celebrating our beautiful country, taking part in kind of all of our activities that we've got going on for the kids, bouncy castles, the entertainment that we have lined up.
26: The celebration wrapped up with fireworks over Crescent Lake, ending another successful Canada Day in Portage. Young 4-H members are getting ready to showcase a year's worth of hard work at this week's Portage exhibition. The annual achievement shows are today, followed by Friday's livestock auction, where members will sell the animals they've spent months raising. Jamie Murray describes what caring for a market steer involves.
30: Feeding them, making sure they have water, a salt block,
26: The auction begins Friday at 2 after a beef on a bun lunch, with proceeds from each sale going directly to the young exhibitors. Unprecedented flooding continues to hammer Manitoba's Parkland region after a second round of torrential rain in less than a month. Premier Wapkinew is urging people to stay off highways and back roads, even if they appear passable. The province says up to 50 roads have been damaged, washed out, or remain underwater, while 30 communities have declared states of emergency. Mandatory evacuations remain in place in parts of Swan River as crews continue to monitor rising water levels. And after last year's rainout, the Wheels Car Club got its day in the sun Sunday in Carmen. Classic cars and trucks filled Kings Park as enthusiasts from across Manitoba gathered for the annual show in the park. One of the biggest crowd pleasers was Jamie Sims' 2001 Monte Carlo, a tribute to NASCAR legend Dale Earnhardt.
0: Dale Earnhardt passed away in 2001, raced the Tasmanian Devil car for three races, so I did a tribute car to him and tried to make it as close as I possibly could to the original car that he was driving.
26: Sim says more than 120 hours went into recreating the car's decals alone. Stay connected. Stream anytime and anywhere by downloading our Portage online app. A cloudy day today in Portage, with the high feeling like 28 degrees with the humidity, and the UV index will be high at 7. It will be a cloudy evening as well, with a low of 15. Tomorrow, the rain will return with some thunderstorms in the afternoon. We'll have a high of 21 degrees, feeling closer to 26 with the humidity. And the evening will clear up with a low of 15. Looking ahead to Saturday, it will be another cloudy and rainy day with a high of 24 degrees. Taking a look around the region, in Brandon, it is mostly cloudy and 17, cloudy and 16 in Winnipeg. And here in Portage, we're sitting under a cloudy sky. Humidity is 78% and the temperature is 18 degrees. Stay weather ready, stream us anytime, anywhere, download our Portage online app. I'm Marissa McFadden.
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0: There's Kenny Chesney and Never Wanted Nothing More on CFRY 920 AM. Well, good afternoon, everybody. I'm Chris Kitchen here with you in this 1 o'clock hour on this Thursday afternoon. And I want you to come and join us and celebrate summer, whether it be a fair, a festival, a barbecue, a concert, a rodeo, and so much more. 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And when you see us out and about, come on over and enter to win a great summer prize from Dufresne Furniture right here in Portage. It's a grand prize of $7,000 gift card for the living room, dining room, bedroom of your dreams. 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

0: Cinderella from Vince Gill right here on CFRY, Real Country Radio. Well, I'm Chris Kitchen here with you on this Thursday afternoon, and our Farmer Appreciation Lunch is coming up next week. In fact, 1 week from today, July the 9th, and we're once again celebrating the hardworking farmers who keep our communities growing. 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That's Thursday, July the 9th, 11 to 1 at the Myers Norris Penny Exhibition Building on Island Park. 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
4: A cloudy day today in Portage, with the high feeling like 28 degrees with the humidity, and the UV index will be high at 7. It will be a cloudy evening as well, with a low of 15. Tomorrow, the rain will return with some thunderstorms in the afternoon. We'll have a high of 21 degrees, feeling closer to 26 with the humidity, and the evening will clear up with a low of 15. Looking ahead to Saturday, it will be another cloudy and rainy day with a high of 24 degrees. 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

0: slow rolling here on CFRY Real Country Radio. I'm Chris Kitchen here with you. It's Thursday afternoon and we're in the 1 o'clock hour. And normally we would have our CFRY general store, but it's Thursday. So we are not going to be at it till tomorrow. And we didn't have it yesterday because it was Canada Day. So it's been a couple of days since we heard about anything that people want to buy, sell, rent, trade, swap, or even give away. But yes, I'll be hosting it again tomorrow afternoon, 1:10 to 1:30. 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
9: It will be a mostly cloudy day today in Portage. We'll have a high of 23, feeling closer to 28 with the humidity, and the UV index will be high at 7. Those clouds will stick around throughout the evening. We'll have a low of 15. Tomorrow will be another cloudy day with some rain and thunderstorms developing in the afternoon. We'll have a high of 21 degrees, feeling slightly warmer with the humidity. And those storms will clear out tomorrow evening with a low of 15. Looking ahead to Saturday, it will be another cloudy and rainy day with a high of 24. Stay weather ready. 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

0: Seven Spanish Angels from George Canyon, and you've got it right here on CFRY 920 AM. Well, that wraps up things for me on this Thursday afternoon. You know, it kind of feels like a Monday today because of yesterday's day off, and Tuesday kind of felt like a Friday. Now, tomorrow is Friday and should feel like a Friday as we enter our weekend, and then Monday will be a Monday again. Whatever it is, I'll be back tomorrow at 1 o'clock, bring you the CFRY General Store, presented by Sweat and Small Engines of Eli. I'll talk to you then.
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1: It will be a cloudy and warm day today in Portage. Good afternoon, I'm Marissa McFadden. As Rotarians gathered to hear about the successes of the 2025-2026 year, they took a moment to honor one of their own for her distinguished service to the club. Tasha Hotel was named the Rotary Club of Portage's Rotarian of the Year, an honor presented annually to a member who exemplifies Rotary's values of service and commitment. Hotel says the work of the club is the reason she joined.
2: I always wanted to be part of a group that can make a change, and I always tell people that if they want to have a change, you have to be in a club to have that voice, and this is the club to have the voice in.
1: Meanwhile, the Rotary Club's pancake breakfast served over 300 people yesterday during Canada Day celebrations at Stride Place. Federal benefit payments for July are getting underway with the launch of the new groceries and essential benefit tomorrow. Portage Online's Corey Knute has more.
3: The program replaces the former GST credit and is designed to help households manage higher costs for groceries, housing, and other day-to-day expenses through a tax-free monthly and quarterly payment system. The program replaces the former GST credit and is designed to help households manage higher costs for groceries, housing, and other day-to-day expenses. 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
1: Thanks, Corey. Stride Place was filled with music, activities, and community spirit as residents gathered to celebrate Canada Day. Families enjoyed everything from bouncy castles and face painting to local entertainment and food vendors. The day concluded with fireworks over Crescent Lake as the community celebrated Canada's birthday together. The annual 4-H Livestock Sale returns to the Portage X on Friday, giving local youth the chance to showcase the results of a year's dedication. Melissa Murray explains what visitors can expect.
4: We are serving beef on a bun that is being prepared by Hampton Cafe from 12 to 1. Make sure you pre-register at our buyer's table to get a ticket for that. And then we'll start the sale at 2 p.m.
1: This year's auction features 33 steers and 4 lambs raised by members of the Portage and Oakville 4-H clubs. Emergency crews are continuing to respond to widespread flooding across Manitoba's Parkland region. Heavy rainfall earlier this week caused flash flooding, road washouts, and evacuations in communities including Swan River, Roblin, and Dauphin. The province says some areas received as much as 200 millimeters of rain, leading to significant damage to roads and other infrastructure. Officials are asking people to avoid travel in the region unless it's absolutely necessary. And classic cars and live music made for a successful Sunday at Kings Park in Carmen. Among the vehicles turning heads was a 2001 Dale Earnhardt Tribute Monte Carlo owned by Pilot Mounts Jamie Sims, who spent numerous hours perfecting every detail.
5: About 120 hours plus doing just the decals alone. I got a book and stuff, everything from Richard Childress Racing, that told me the sizes and the locations of all the decals, and we made them on it, and it's right down to the T of Dale Earnhardt's car, besides that it doesn't have a V8 motor and rear-wheel drive.
1: Sim says the car has become a hit at shows across Manitoba and North Dakota. Access local news anytime and anywhere. 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It will be a mostly cloudy day today in Portage. We'll have a high of 23, feeling closer to 28 with the humidity, and the UV index will be high at 7. Those clouds will stick around throughout the evening. We'll have a low of 15. Tomorrow will be another cloudy day with some rain and thunderstorms developing in the afternoon. We'll have a high of 21 degrees, feeling slightly warmer with the humidity. And those storms will clear out tomorrow evening with a low of 15. Looking ahead to Saturday, it will be another cloudy and rainy day with a high of 24. Taking a look around the region, mostly cloudy and 19 in Brandon, cloudy and 18 in Winnipeg. And here in Portage, we're sitting under a cloudy sky. Humidity is 74% and the temperature is 19 degrees. Stay weather ready. Stream us anytime, anywhere. 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
1: 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That's the Golden West Radio Money Scope.

We've got divorcees and a big bouncer man, an old jukebox and a real bad man. We've got

love this bar, Toby Keith on CFRY 920. Good afternoon. Brittany Boschman here with you. Hope you're having a great start to your Thursday. Hard to believe that it is not the weekend because we had that kind of holiday day yesterday with it being Canada Day. However, we've got today and tomorrow, and then it is the weekend. But currently in Portage, just after 2, it's 21 degrees. Now, our high today is 23. We're going to see some wind northwest. Now, a high of 23, but with the humidex 28. Now, there is going to be a UV index of 7 or higher. Now, tonight, partly cloudy, wind north 20, becoming light this evening, and a low of 15. Now, kicking off your weekend, showers, risk of thunderstorms in the afternoon, high of 21, with the humidex will feel like 26, and the UV index will be 3 or moderate. Tomorrow night, clear, and a low of 15. Well, coming up, we're going to talk about Creamery Days in Eriksdale. Now, that's kicking off on Saturday and also hanging around on Sunday. And we're going to talk to Vienna Kincaid, who is one of the organizers. 321, Brett Kissel, CFRY 920.

0: That was Dixie Road, Lee Greenwood on CFRY 920. We're going to talk to Vienna Kincaid. So, Vienna, this weekend is Creamery Days, and this is a special anniversary for Creamery Days, isn't it?
1: This is our 10th anniversary, and we have, you know, our usual events, but just a little more excitement with some of the entertainment that we brought in.
0: Yeah, and talk about the Creamery Museum for people that don't know.
1: You know, up until 1990, it was an operating creamery. Then we've turned it into our local museum, and there's lots of unique items to see from the area, from the past of what people used to do and how they used to farm this area.
0: Yeah, and you know, why do you host the event in July? Because you used to host it in August, correct?
1: Yes, with being a farming community, you know, when we were holding it in August, it was a little tough because the farmers were in the fields, busy with either combines or still haying. Beginning of July, people are still, you know, they're gathering, getting ready to do stuff, but not everybody's in the fields yet. So we have a lot more people, able to come to town to enjoy the event.
0: Amazing. Well, we're going to talk to you again here just after a couple songs, and we're going to talk about what's going on, you know, on Saturday and Sunday.
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10: It will be a mostly cloudy day today in Portage. We'll have a high of 23, feeling closer to 28 with the humidity, and the UV index will be high at 7. Those clouds will stick around throughout the evening. We'll have a low of 15. Tomorrow will be another cloudy day with some rain and thunderstorms developing in the afternoon. We'll have a high of 21 degrees, feeling slightly warmer with the humidity. And those storms will clear out tomorrow evening with a low of 15. Looking ahead to Saturday, it will be another cloudy and rainy day with a high of 24. Stay weather ready. 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

0: Lee Olson, Raised by Good Times, CFRY 920. Well, we've been talking to Vienna Kincaid. She's one of the organizers of Creamery Days. Now, Vienna, what's going on the first day? Because this is a two-day event. So Saturday, what's happening?
1: We start off Saturday with the pancake breakfast put on by our local firemen. And then we go into our parade. From the parade, we go over to our museum, which we have our live entertainment, which is Sean Musso this year. And then we have our home living, a silent auction, and barbecue done by our local Ericsville Curling Club. And then at 3 o'clock, we switch locations. We head over to the sports grounds with the tractor pull to start and the rodeo shortly after, which on all day we have kids bouncers and entertainment for them as well.
0: Amazing. And then on Sunday, the fun carries on.
1: Sunday, we still carry on with our tractor pull and the Heartland Rodeo. We have horse-drawn wagon rides. We have the slow pitch tournament hopefully carrying on. This year, during our rodeo, we'll be doing wild pony races for the kids with cash prizes. So there's lots to see and do.
0: Amazing. And, you know, it takes a lot of volunteers and sponsors to do events like this. So let's talk about that a little.
1: Absolutely. We start really, you know, within a month after the previous year, we're back on the phone, phoning people, contacting events and things like that. And then, yeah, the sponsors and volunteers are a huge part of the organization. And if without them, we wouldn't be able to do this event.
0: Yeah, so this is the 10th anniversary of Ericsdale's Creamery Days. It's a fair and rodeo taking place this Saturday and Sunday. So make sure you head on up, I'll say up, to Ericsdale this weekend and take in Creamery Days.
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6: It will be a mostly cloudy day today in Portage. We'll have a high of 23, feeling closer to 28 with the humidity, and the UV index will be high at 7. Those clouds will stick around throughout the evening. We'll have a low of 15. Tomorrow will be another cloudy day with some rain and thunderstorms developing in the afternoon. We'll have a high of 21 degrees, feeling slightly warmer with the humidity. And those storms will clear out tomorrow evening with a low of 15. Looking ahead to Saturday, it will be another cloudy and rainy day with a high of 24. Stay weather ready. 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

0: Kristen Daniel, That Kind of Love on CFRY 920. Well, that's it for me today. I'm Brittany Boschman. We have Tristan Sokolowski coming in next. And reminder, lots going on in and around Portage La Prairie. We've got, of course, Eric Stahl Creamery Days. We've got the Carberry Fair this weekend. But the big one for us right here in Portage is the Portage X. And you can find more information out on the portagex.com. And tomorrow on the morning show, listen to Chris Kitchen where he'll fill you in on all those details.
1: Taking a look at the markets, canola, July, $741.20, unchanged. November, $739, up $370. Spring wheat, Minneapolis, July, $5.89. Hard red winter wheat, July, $234. Wheat, July, $591.50, down 50 cents. Corn, July, $426.50, up $5.50. Oats, July, $271.50, up 7 1/4. Soybeans, July, $1,129 1/4, up $3. Soybean meal, July, $307.30. Soybean oil, July, $67.50. Feeder cattle, August, $360.72. Live cattle, August, $239.30. Lean hogs, July, $93.92. The Canadian dollar is 70 cents. And crude oil, West Texas Intermediate, $68.69. For Golden West, I'm Glendalee Allen Vossler.
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1: It'll be a cloudy day in Portage with a high of 23 degrees, feeling closer to 28 with the humidity. Good afternoon, I'm Marissa McFadden. The Rotary Club of Portage is entering the new year with plenty of momentum after wrapping up what members describe as one of the organization's busiest and most successful years in recent memory. Acting President Preston Meyer says the Portage Rotary plays an important role in the community.
2: We always talk about the two blocks. You can't walk without seeing something that this club has done, whether it's a volunteer service or we're donating some funds or whatever it might be.
1: The generosity of sponsors, volunteers, and donors exceeded expectations this past year while helping to launch a series of projects, including the 75th anniversary celebration and the new Rotary Place space. New groceries and essential benefit payments begin tomorrow across Canada, marking the start of a busy July for federal support programs. Reporter Corey Knute has the details.
3: The payment is part of a new system that replaces the former GST credit and boosts support by about 25% for eligible low and modest income Canadians. The goal of the program is to help households keep up with the rising cost of groceries, rent, and other daily essentials, with eligibility based on annual income tax filings. The first installment arrives tomorrow, with the second payment scheduled for October and a one-time top-up earlier this year, helping bridge the transition. From the Portage Online Newsroom, I'm Corey Knute.
1: Thanks, Corey. Canada Day brought hundreds of people to Stride Place for a full day of family fun, live entertainment, and community celebrations. PRRA General Manager Angie Schindel says the event is all about bringing families together.
4: I love seeing all the families out celebrating our beautiful country, taking part in kind of all of our activities that we've got going on for the kids, bouncy castles, the entertainment that we have lined up.
1: The celebration wrapped up with fireworks over Crescent Lake, ending another successful Canada Day in Portage. Young 4-H members are getting ready to showcase a year's worth of hard work at this week's Portage exhibition. The annual achievement shows are today, followed by Friday's livestock auction, where members will sell the animals they've spent months raising. Jamie Murray describes what caring for a market steer involves.
5: Feeding them, making sure they have water, a salt block.
1: The auction begins Friday at 2 after a beef on a bun lunch, with proceeds from each sale going directly to the young exhibitors. Unprecedented flooding continues to hammer Manitoba's Parkland region after a second round of torrential rain in less than a month. Premier Wapkinew is urging people to stay off highways and back roads, even if they appear passable. The province says up to 50 roads have been damaged, washed out, or remain underwater, while 30 communities have declared states of emergency. Mandatory evacuations remain in place in parts of Swan River as crews continue to monitor rising water levels. And after last year's rainout, the Wheels Car Club got its day in the sun Sunday in Carmen. Classic cars and trucks filled Kings Park as enthusiasts from across Manitoba gathered for the annual show in the park. One of the biggest crowd pleasers was Jamie Sims' 2001 Monte Carlo, a tribute to NASCAR legend Dale Earnhardt.
6: Dale Earnhardt passed away in 2001, raced the Tasmanian Devil car for 3 races, so I did a tribute car to him and tried to make it as close as I possibly could to the original car that he was driving.
1: Sim says more than 120 hours went into recreating the car's decals alone. Stay connected. 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We'll have a high of 23, feeling closer to 28 with the humidity, and the UV index will be high at 7. Those clouds will stick around throughout the evening. We'll have a low of 15. Tomorrow will be another cloudy day with some rain and thunderstorms developing in the afternoon. We'll have a high of 21 degrees, feeling slightly warmer with the humidity. And those storms will clear out tomorrow evening with a low of 15. Looking ahead to Saturday, it will be another cloudy and rainy day with a high of 24. Taking a look around the region, mostly cloudy and 19 in Brandon, cloudy and 18 in Winnipeg. And here in Portage, we're sitting under a cloudy sky. Humidity is 74% and the temperature is 19 degrees. Stay weather ready. Stream us anytime, anywhere. 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

0: didn't do.
1: That was What He Didn't Do by Carly Pearce on CFRY. Good afternoon. I'm Tristan Sokolowski, and I hope you're enjoying your Thursday. It is shaping up to be another busy few days. I know Canada Day just ended, but our week is not done. The Kelly Human Memorial Concert gets underway at the Island Park at the Ukrainian Stage this evening. It's a free event, and it runs from 5:30 until 7:30 with a barbecue starting at 5 o'clock, food available for purchase, and a 50-50 draw. You'll also hear performances from Johnny Dietrich, Melissa St. Goddard, the Métis Prairie Steppers, featuring special guests and Fireball Paul Shepherd. It's a wonderful event, and proceeds support Central Plains Cancer Services. So if that's something that interests you, make sure you head out there this evening and enjoy a wonderful night at the park. But for now, let's keep it right here for more great music coming up in just a few minutes.
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0: That was Queen of Hearts by Juice Newton on CFRY. Here's your latest look at the weather. We're sitting at 18 degrees this afternoon under mainly cloudy skies. Expect a high of 23, although it will feel closer to 28 with the Humidex. A northwest wind continues around 20 kilometers an hour, helping keep things comfortable. And tonight we'll dip down to 15 degrees with partly cloudy skies, and that north wind will become light as the evening goes on. So not a bad forecast at all if you got outdoor plans this evening. I'm Tristan Sokolowski, and let's keep it right here for more great music coming up in just a few minutes.
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0: It will be a mostly cloudy day today in Portage. We'll have a high of 23, feeling closer to 28 with the humidity, and the UV index will be high at 7. Those clouds will stick around throughout the evening. We'll have a low of 15. Tomorrow will be another cloudy day with some rain and thunderstorms developing in the afternoon. We'll have a high of 21 degrees, feeling slightly warmer with the humidity. And those storms will clear out tomorrow evening with a low of 15. Looking ahead to Saturday, it will be another cloudy and rainy day with a high of 24. Stay weather ready. 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

0: That was Marry Me Again by Courtney and Dave on CFRY. The Porridge X is just around the corner, kicking off tomorrow and running through until Sunday. The fairgrounds will be packed with entertainment, including the Midway, live music every night, food vendors, a market, livestock shows, a petting zoo, live reptiles, and plenty of family activities. It's one of Portage's biggest summer traditions, so if you haven't made plans for the weekend yet, this is definitely one to put on your calendar. But until then, let's keep it right here for more great music coming up in just a few minutes.
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9: It will be a mostly cloudy day today in Portage. We'll have a high of 23, feeling closer to 28 with the humidity, and the UV index will be high at 7. Those clouds will stick around throughout the evening. We'll have a low of 15. Tomorrow will be another cloudy day with some rain and thunderstorms developing in the afternoon. We'll have a high of 21 degrees, feeling slightly warmer with the humidity. And those storms will clear out tomorrow evening with a low of 15. Looking ahead to Saturday, it will be another cloudy and rainy day with a high of 24. Stay weather ready. 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

0: That was I Need to Hear It From You by Joan Kennedy on CFRY. 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But until then, let's keep it right here for more great music coming up in just a few minutes.
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2: Tonight will be partly cloudy with wind from the north at 20 kilometers an hour, becoming light this evening, and a low of 15. I'm Tristan Sokolowski. The Portage X returns to Island Park this weekend for its 154th year. The three-day fair runs Friday through Sunday and will feature the Midway, 4-H livestock shows, light horse and miniature horse events, plus live entertainment throughout the weekend. Portage X board member Caitlin Wishaud says there will also be lots for families to do.
3: We've got lots of different things during the day as well. We still have the reptiles. We've got the petting zoo, which is an endless hit. Mr. Circus and the Jump Up Bouncers. I see them filled with kids every year when we have them. So I'm expecting lots of children to be hopefully tired by the time that their parents take them home.
2: She says the fair takes a year of planning and relies heavily on volunteers and sponsors to make it happen. More information is available in the story at portageonline.com. The municipality of Westlake Gladstone is keeping a close eye on floodwaters as they move downstream after days of heavy rain. Mayor Darrellyn Shipman says most of Gladstone is safe, but crews are watching a low-lying area on the southeast side of town.
4: We're at the crossroads whether it's going to flood into town at all lately.
2: Gravel berms are being prepared and no homes have been flooded as of Thursday. The Rotary Club of Portage La Prairie is entering the new year with plenty of momentum after wrapping up what members describe as one of the organization's busiest and most successful years in recent memory. Acting President Preston Meyer knows that the Portage Rotary plays an important role in our community.
5: We always talk about the two blocks. You can't walk without seeing something that this club has done, whether it's a volunteer service or we're donating some funds or whatever it might be.
2: The generosity of sponsors, volunteers, and donors exceeded expectations this past year while helping launch a series of projects, including the 75th anniversary celebration and the new Rotary Play Space. Federal benefit payments for July are getting underway with the launch of the new groceries and essentials benefit tomorrow. Portage Online's Corey Canute has more.
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2: 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I'm Tristan Sokolowski. Tonight will be partly cloudy with wind from the north at 20 kilometers an hour, becoming light this evening and a low of 15. Tomorrow we'll see showers, a risk of a thunderstorm in the afternoon, and a high of 21 with a humidex making it feel like 26. And Saturday we'll see some cloudy skies with a 40% chance of showers and a high of 24. Around the region, Brandon is mostly cloudy and 19. Winnipeg is cloudy and 18. And here in Portage, it is cloudy and 19. 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

0: That was When I See This Bar on CFRY. Tomorrow marks the beginning of the Swan Lake First Nation annual powwow. The celebration runs July 3rd through the 5th, with everyone welcome to attend this free event. Grand entry takes place Friday evening at 7, Saturday at 1, and again at 7, with the final grand entry Sunday afternoon at 1 o'clock. It's a wonderful opportunity to experience Indigenous culture, music, dancing, and community while supporting a long-standing tradition right here in Manitoba. But until then, let's keep it right here for more great music coming up in just a few minutes.
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0: That was Jackson by Johnny Cash and June Carr on CFRY. Another quick weather check for you. It is mainly cloudy outside across the region this afternoon, with temperatures climbing towards a high of 23 degrees, but it will feel warmer thanks to the Humidex near 28. While northwest winds around 20 kilometers an hour continue through much of the afternoon, as we head into tonight, expect partly cloudy skies and a low of 15 with lighter winds. Overall, it's looking like a comfortable evening for concerts, walks, or dinner outside. I'm Tristan Sokolowski, and let's keep it right here for more great music coming up in just a few minutes.
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0: Tonight will be partly cloudy with wind from the north at 20 kilometers an hour, becoming light this evening and a low of 15. Tomorrow we'll see showers, a risk of a thunderstorm in the afternoon, and a high of 21 with a Humidex making it feel like 26. And Saturday we'll see some cloudy skies with a 40% chance of showers and a high of 24. Stay weather ready, stream us anytime, anywhere, download our Portage online app. I'm Tristan Sokolowski.

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1: Hello, Celebrate Summer. It is Matt Shorter here, and we're getting set for a special evening here at the Ukrainian Connection Bandstand on Island Park, where the Kelly Human Memorial Concert will get underway in just a little while, so get on down here. The event celebrates the Kelly Human's life and her passion for music, dancing, and bringing people together while raising money for Central Plains Cancer Care. The barbecue starts at 5 o'clock with live entertainment beginning at 5:30, featuring the Métis Prairie Steppers, Johnny Dietrich, Melissa St. Goddard, and Paul Shepherd. There's a bunch of mosquitoes here, so make sure you bring some mosquito spray. Throughout the evening, there will also be Kelly Human Memorial Concert merchandise available, with a portion of every sale supporting Central Plains Cancer Care, as well as a 50-50 draw and a check presentation recognizing the funds raised from last year's event. So if you're looking for a great way to spend your evening while supporting a meaningful local cause, there's still plenty of time to head down over here to Island Park and join the celebration. Once again, it is Matt Shorter here at the Ukrainian Dance Stand for Kelly Human Memorial Concert. It's Matt Shorter with Celebrate Summer.
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1: That was Lawn Chair Lazy by James Barker Band on CFRY. If you're heading out after work today, remember the Kelly Human Memorial Concert starts this evening at the Ukrainian Stage at the Island Park. Along with live entertainment, there will be a barbecue beginning at 5, food available for purchase, and a 50-50 draw. The event is free to attend, and all proceeds raised help Central Plains Cancer Services. So bring a lawn chair, invite some friends, and enjoy an evening of local music while supporting a great cause. But until then, let's keep it right here for more great music coming up in just a few minutes.
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5: Tonight will be partly cloudy with wind from the north at 20 kilometers an hour, becoming light this evening and a low of 15. Tomorrow we'll see showers, a risk of a thunderstorm in the afternoon, and a high of 21 with a humidex making it feel like 26. And Saturday we'll see some cloudy skies with a 40% chance of showers and a high of 24. Stay weather ready, stream us anytime, anywhere, download our Portage online app. I'm Tristan Sokolowski.

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1: In a cloud of dust, I picked you up off your front porch. 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

0: was lifted by Dallas Smith on CFRY. The countdown is on for the Portage X, beginning tomorrow and continuing through Sunday. So whether you're there for the rides, the food, the live entertainment, the livestock shows, or just to enjoy the atmosphere, there's something for every age. There will also be a vendor market, family activities, a petting zoo, and plenty of midway fun throughout the weekend. It's one of those events that really brings the community together each summer. So let's get out and enjoy the Portage Fair while it's here. But for now, let's keep it right here for more great music coming up in just a few minutes.
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1: Tonight we'll see partly cloudy skies with wind from the north at 20 kilometers an hour becoming light this evening and a low of 15. I'm Tristan Sokolowski. Midway rides may be the big draw for some people, but organizers say the Portage X offers a lot more than that. The 154th annual fair runs Friday through Sunday at the Island Park in Portage with tribute bands, local entertainers, livestock competitions, food trucks, and family activities planned across the weekend. Board member Caitlin Rashad says people often don't see how much work goes into putting the event together.
2: It's a massive thing. It takes us a long time to plan it. It takes us a long time to get it set up and tore down. People come and show up and they're there for a day or they're there for the weekend. They might not think about how much it takes.
1: This year's entertainment includes tributes to Shania Twain, Fleetwood Mac, Bon Jovi, The Rolling Stones, Motley Crue, and Johnny Cash. You can find out more about the event at portageonline.com. A local state of emergency remains in effect in Westlake Gladstone as crews deal with flooding and washed out roads. Mayor Darrellyn Shipman says the rain came fast, making this flood very different from a typical spring event.
3: It came so fast in that rain, not like a spring flood that takes time.
1: He says the municipality is still waiting for water to move through Woodside and Westburn. As Rotarians gathered to hear about the successes of the 2025-2026 year, they took a moment to honor one of their own for her distinguished service to the club. Tasha Hotel was named the Rotary Club of Portage La Prairie's Rotarian of the Year, the honor presented annually to a member who exemplifies Rotary's values of service and commitment. She says the work that they do is what made her want to join.
4: I always wanted to be part of a group that can make a change, and I always tell people that if they want to have a change, you have to be in a club to have that voice, and this is the club to have the voice in.
1: The Portage Rotary Club continues to help shape positive change in our community. New groceries and essentials benefit payments begin tomorrow across Canada, marking the start of a full month of federal support checks for eligible households. The program replaces the former GST credit and provides an increased payment aimed at helping lower and modest income Canadians deal with rising costs of groceries and everyday essentials. The July payment is the first under the new system, with additional federal supports set to follow throughout the month. Stay connected, stream anytime and anywhere by downloading our Portage Online app. Tonight will be partly cloudy with wind from the north at 20 kilometers an hour, becoming light this evening and a low of 15. Tomorrow we'll see showers, a risk of a thunderstorm in the afternoon, and a high of 21 with a humidex making it feel like 26. And Saturday we'll see some cloudy skies with a 40% chance of showers and a high of 24. 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

0: That was A Little Too Late by Toby Keith on CFRY. Another weather update as we move through the afternoon. Temperatures are making their way towards today's high of 23 degrees under mainly cloudy skies. It does feel a little warmer, though, with the humidex sitting around 28, while northwest winds continue near 20 kilometers an hour. If you're heading out for the Kelly Human Memorial Concert this evening, you'll have comfortable conditions with partly cloudy skies developing later tonight and an overnight low of 15 degrees. I'm Tristan Sokolowski, and let's keep it right here for more great music coming up in just a few minutes.
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0: That was You're the Reason God Made Oklahoma on CFRY. 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
0: Tonight will be partly cloudy with wind from the north at 20 kilometers an hour, becoming light this evening and a low of 15. Tomorrow we'll see showers, a risk of a thunderstorm in the afternoon, and a high of 21 with a humidex making it feel like 26. And Saturday we'll see some cloudy skies with a 40% chance of showers and a high of 24. Stay weather ready, stream us anytime, anywhere, download our Portage online app. I'm Tristan Sokolowski.

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1: Hello, Celebrate Summer. 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
2: I'm Landon Amont.
1: Landon, can you tell us, for the people who may not know Kelly, can you tell us about the kind of person she was and why this memorial concert is such a fitting tribute to her?
2: Well, Kelly was my mom, and she was a very outgoing person, very sociable, had lots of friends. She loved music. She loved being here at the park when bands were performing in that. So we just thought it was very fitting to put a memorial concert together for her in her honor. Like, yeah, just made sense.
1: And this event has grown into something this community looks forward to each year, as the showing last year was around 300 people. So how did the idea first come together, and what has this journey been like?
2: Actually, my mom's husband, my stepdad, came up with the idea originally, and he put together the first one and organized it, and he got a sick, so we kind of took it over from there, and it's just grown and grown every year. So he just wanted to pay tribute to his wife. He knew, of all people, how much she loved music. He's a musician himself. And we just kept going and growing every year.
1: And why was Central Plains Cancer Care chosen as the organization to support? And what does it mean knowing the funds raised stay close to home?
2: Well, my mom passed away from cancer. So Central Plains Cancer Services is a great organization. Unfortunately, they're, I think everybody would prefer that they didn't have to exist, right? But they're a great organization, and there's so many great organizations out there, but obviously, seeing as my mother ultimately passed away from cancer, that's near and dear, so we want to support the cancer services as much as possible so that people who are suffering can get the help they need.
1: Thank you very much. So come on down and come show your support as well as a community. As members of the community, just come down, show support, and come donate to a great cause. Celebrate Summer, Matt Schroeder, here on Island Park, after the Human Kelly Memorial Concert.
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0: That was Secondhand News by Hey Romeo on CFRY. The Kelly Human Memorial Concert is officially underway at the Island Park at the Ukrainian Stand. Tonight's lineup includes Johnny Dietrich, Melissa St. Goddard, the Métis Prairie Steppers with special guests, and Fireball Paul Shepherd. It's a free evening of live music, dancing, and community spirit with proceeds supporting Central Plains Cancer Services. So if you're looking for something relaxing to do tonight, grab a lounge chair and head on over to the island. But for now, let's keep it right here for more great music coming up in just a few minutes.
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5: Tonight will be partly cloudy with wind from the north at 20 kilometers an hour, becoming light this evening and a low of 15. Tomorrow we'll see showers, a risk of a thunderstorm in the afternoon, and a high of 21 with a humidex making it feel like 26. And Saturday we'll see some cloudy skies with a 40% chance of showers and a high of 24. Stay weather ready, stream us anytime, anywhere, download our Portage online app. I'm Tristan Sokolowski.

0: was Make Hay by Stephen Lee Olsen on CFRY. Before we wrap things up this afternoon, here's one final look at your weather. We're sitting at 18 degrees under mainly cloudy skies, with temperatures expected to top out around 23 degrees this afternoon. And thanks to the humidity, it will feel closer to 28, while a northwest wind continues around 20 kilometers an hour. As we head into the evening, skies will become partly cloudy with the wind easing off and becoming light. And overnight, look for a low of 15 degrees. So overall, it's shaping up to be a comfortable summer evening. So if you're heading out after work, the weather should cooperate nicely. I'm Tristan Sokolowski, and I hope you had a wonderful day. Enjoy the rest of your evening and keep it right here on CFRY.
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1: Tonight will be partly cloudy with wind from the north at 20 kilometers an hour, becoming light this evening and a low of 15. I'm Tristan Sokolowski. The Portage X returns to Island Park this weekend for its 154th year. The three-day fair runs Friday through Sunday and will feature the Midway, 4-H livestock shows, light horse and miniature horse events, plus live entertainment throughout the weekend. Portage X board member Caitlin Rashad says there will also be lots for families to do.
2: We've got lots of different things during the day as well. We still have the reptiles. We've got the petting zoo, which is an endless hit. Mr. Circus and the Jump Up Bouncers. I see them filled with kids every year when we have them. So I'm expecting lots of children to be hopefully tired by the time that their parents take them home.
1: She says the fair takes a year of planning and relies heavily on volunteers and sponsors to make it happen. More information is available in the story at portageonline.com. The municipality of Westlake Gladstone is keeping a close eye on floodwaters as they move downstream after days of heavy rain. Mayor Darrellyn Shipman says most of Gladstone is safe, but crews are watching a low-lying area on the southeast side of town.
3: We're at the crossroads whether it's going to flood into town at all lately.
1: Gravel berms are being prepared and no homes have been flooded as of Thursday. The Rotary Club of Portage La Prairie is entering the new year with plenty of momentum after wrapping up what members describe as one of the organization's busiest and most successful years in recent memory. Acting President Preston Meyer knows that the Portage Rotary plays an important role in our community.
4: We always talk about the two blocks. You can't walk without seeing something that this club has done, whether it's a volunteer service or we're donating some funds or whatever it might be.
1: The generosity of sponsors, volunteers, and donors exceeded expectations this past year while helping launch a series of projects, including the 75th anniversary celebration and the new Rotary Play Space. Federal benefit payments for July are getting underway with the launch of the new groceries and essentials benefit tomorrow. 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
1: 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I'm Tristan Sokolowski. Tonight will be partly cloudy with wind from the north at 20 kilometers an hour, becoming light this evening and a low of 15. Tomorrow we'll see showers, a risk of a thunderstorm in the afternoon, and a high of 21 with a humidex making it feel like 26. And Saturday we'll see some cloudy skies with a 40% chance of showers and a high of 24. Stay weather ready, stream us anytime, anywhere, download our Portage Online app. I'm Tristan Sokolowski.
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4: Tonight will be partly cloudy with wind from the north at 20 kilometers an hour, becoming light this evening, and a low of 15. Tomorrow we'll see showers, a risk of a thunderstorm in the afternoon, and a high of 21 with a humidex making it feel like 26. And Saturday we'll see some cloudy skies with a 40% chance of showers and a high of 24. Stay weather ready, stream us anytime, anywhere, download our Portage online app. I'm Tristan Sokolowski.

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1: Hello, Celebrate Summer. It is Matt Shorter here, and we are live from the Kelly Human Memorial Concert at the Ukrainian Connection Bandstand here in Island Park. It's been a fantastic evening so far. The barbecue is still grilling, so if you want to come on down, buy yourself a hamburger, a hot dog, or cheeseburger, any of the sorts, come on down and go check it out. Tonight, the entertainment is in full swing. They've got music all over. They've got great artists, a great band, and they're all here celebrating the life of Kelly Human through the things she's loved most: music, dancing, and bringing people together. Performances from the Métis Prairie Steppers, Johnny Dietrich, Melissa St. Goddard, and Paul Shepherd are keeping the crowd entertained while everyone here is helping support Central Plains Cancer Care. So if you want to come on down, get some raffle 50-50 tickets, go support some merchandise, anything, come check it out. It is all going to a great cause. There are still Kelly Human Memorial Concert merchandise items available, everything of the sorts. You can come bring a check, you can do card, you can do cash, and they're all here this evening. If you haven't made it down yet, there is still lots of time to come join us, enjoy the entertainment, and be a part of this wonderful community event honoring Kelly's legacy. It'll be on all evening, so come on down, come check it out. I am Matt Schroeder with Celebrate Summer.
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4: Tonight will be partly cloudy with wind from the north at 20 kilometers an hour, becoming light this evening, and a low of 15. Tomorrow, we'll see showers, a risk of a thunderstorm in the afternoon, and a high of 21, with the humidex making it feel like 26. And Saturday, we'll see some cloudy skies with a 40% chance of showers and a high of 24. Stay weather ready. 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
1: Tonight we'll see partly cloudy skies with wind from the north at 20 kilometers an hour, becoming light this evening and a low of 15. I'm Tristan Sokolowski. Midway rides may